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0: Between now and 10 o'clock, as always, our Mystery Hour this morning returns. Between 9 and 10, hits and headlines from the year gone by.
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Well, I have a suggestion for you. Join me, Helen Mason, tonight from 11 o'clock on the Love Train here on Fantasy Radio. I'll have a whole hour of love songs to share with you. 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
5: From the Sky News Centre at 2, the Prime Minister could face another day of turmoil after the Mayor of Greater Manchester said he'll stand for Labour in a by-election. Yesterday, Makerfield MP Josh Simons quit to make way for Andy Burnham to return to Parliament and possibly challenge Sir Keir Starmer. Work and Pensions Secretary Pat McFadden says the PM just wants to get on with the day job.
6: Well, the Prime Minister's got a deep sense of duty to the country. I accept it's been a dramatic week, lots of turbulence, resignations, statements, Josh Simons standing down. The Prime Minister didn't create any of this, and he's been determined to stay on, do his duty, do his job.
5: Meanwhile, Reform UK say they will throw everything at the Makerfield contest, and the Green Party are warning against the by-election becoming a national circus. And the former Chief Secretary to the Treasury, James Murray's replaced Wes Streeting as Health Secretary. He quit yesterday. Two young people are being treated for meningitis after a student died in Reading. One of the cases has been confirmed as meningitis B. Laura Safe has more.
7: Meningitis is an infection that spreads with close contact and can be serious if it's not treated quickly. The symptoms include a high temperature, cold hands and feet, and a rash. Earlier this year, there was a large outbreak linked to a nightclub in Kent. Now, the UK Health Security Agency says it's getting in touch with close contacts of three cases in Reading and offering antibiotics as a precaution. It says the risk to the wider public currently remains low.
5: Meanwhile, one of the people quarantined in hospital in England after returning from a hantavirus-hit cruise ship has been discharged. Health officials say they'll now self-isolate at home for 45 days. The bodies of three women found in the sea off Brighton Beach have been identified, and police say they don't suspect anyone else is involved in their deaths. And the Championship playoff final, which is meant to take place later this month, might have to be moved, as after Southampton were charged with spying on Middlesbrough before last weekend's semi-final first leg. That's the latest.

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4: From the Sky News Centre at 3. It's understood the Prime Minister won't try to block Andy Burnham from becoming Labour's candidate in the Makerfield by-election. It's after the local MP quit to make way for the Mayor of Greater Manchester to return to Parliament. Jess Phillips, who recently stood down as safeguarding minister, she's told Sky's Electoral Dysfunction podcast the government need to move with the times.
5: What I think that he lacks and his operation lacks is the drive to get anything done with the gusto that is needed. It's like we run an analogue government in a digital world.
4: Meanwhile, the Lib Dems say the Labour Party should foot the bill for any mayoral election in Manchester. And leader of the Green Party, Zach Polanski, is concerned the people of Makerfield will be bypassed.
6: It's most important what people in Makerfield need and what the constituents need. And I worry sometimes that these by-elections become national circuses. And I think this one will be even more so. So it's really important that ultimately the election is fought on local issues that matter for that constituency.
4: And James Murray, who was Chief Secretary to the Treasury, will replace Wes Streeting as Health Secretary after his resignation yesterday. The Conservatives say while Labour's in civil war, no one's running the country. In other news this morning, and a student has died with two others being treated after a meningitis outbreak in Reading. The UK Health Security Agency says their close contacts have been offered antibiotics. Meanwhile, one of the people quarantined in hospital in England after returning from a hantavirus-hit cruise ship has been discharged. Officials say they'll now self-isolate at home for 45 days. In football, the Championship playoff final, which is meant to take place later this month, might have to be rescheduled. It's after Southampton were charged with spying on Middlesbrough before last weekend's semi-final first leg. And Asda has been named as the cheapest supermarket for branded groceries for the third consecutive month. Consumer Champions Which found its standard prices beat the loyalty card deals at both Tesco and Sainsbury's. That's the latest. I'm Stevie Shillinglaw.

my hand and come with me, because you look so fine that I really want to make you mine. I say you look so fine that I really want to make you mine. 4, 5, 6, come on and get your kicks. Now you don't need money.

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0: know what? I could do a hearing some good old tunes. You know, songs everybody knows the words to. Wonder what's being played on the radio at the moment.
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0: Hey, it's Barnsley. I like Barnsley. I've been listening to him on the radio for years, but I don't want to hear new songs today. If only I had a time machine, I could go back and hear all those songs I used to listen to years ago again.
2: Now then, come over here. 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
3: Who are you?
2: You realise that what I'm about to do is going to be appallingly dangerous.
0: What are you going to do?
2: 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You see this? Well, this is the time setting. That's critical to a billionth part of a nanosecond. You see?
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0: I've gone back in time. I'm not too sure about these platform shoes I'm wearing. And the flares don't look very good either. Hang on a minute. That was Barnsley. How long time have I been on the radio?
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I'm Andy Henley, and you can join me from 2. I start off with a whole hour of anthems, officially the best songs in the world being played in devices every Monday between 2 and 3. Have a listen and see if you agree. And if you don't, then why not choose one to make it sound even better? I've then got some love in the afternoon at 3:30 to ease you through the toughest day of the week. And if that's not enough, your chance to choose an extra long version of one of your favourite songs from back in the day, we dig into the vaults of the Fantasy Radio 12-inch collection. I'll keep an eye on the local news, and if there's something happening around devices that I think you should know about, I'll tell you about that as well. 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
4: The Sky News Centre at 4. Wes Streeting's been replaced as Health Secretary by the former Chief Secretary to the Treasury, James Murray. It follows days of turmoil for Labour, in which calls have mounted for the Prime Minister to step down. Our Chief Political Correspondent, John Craig, says being Health Secretary is a tough job.
5: Massive department, massive budget, but of course Mr Murray will inherit the battle with the junior doctors, the resident doctors, which has been a constant battle being fought by Wes Streeting over the last year or two.
4: Elsewhere, Andy Burnham says he'll ask for permission to stand for Labour in a by-election. It's after an MP quit to make way for the Manchester mayor to return to Parliament to potentially challenge Sir Keir Starmer. Two young people are being treated for meningitis after a student died in Reading. One of the cases has been confirmed as meningitis B. Laura Safe has more details.
6: Meningitis is an infection that spreads with close contact and can be serious if it's not treated quickly. The symptoms include a high temperature, cold hands and feet, and a rash. Earlier this year, there was a large outbreak linked to a nightclub in Kent. Now, the UK Health Security Agency says it's getting in touch with close contacts of three cases in Reading and offering antibiotics as a precaution. It says the risk to the wider public currently remains low.
4: Meanwhile, one of the people quarantined in hospital in England after returning from a hantavirus-hit cruise ship has been discharged. Officials say they'll now self-isolate at home for 45 days. Childline delivered over 2,400 counselling sessions about online abuse and exploitation over the last year. The NSPCC says that's an annual increase of 36%. The bodies of three women found in the Sea of Brighton Beach have been identified. Police say they don't suspect any third-party involvement in their deaths. And the Championship playoff final, which is meant to take place later this month, might have to be moved. It's after Southampton were charged with spying on Middlesbrough before last weekend's semi-final first leg. That's the latest.

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Will it be ABBA? Or ZZ Top? 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
4: The Sky News Centre at 5. The Prime Minister could face another day of turmoil after the Mayor of Greater Manchester said he'll stand for Labour in a by-election. Yesterday, Makerfield MP Josh Simons quit to make way for Andy Burnham to return to Parliament and possibly challenge Sir Keir Starmer. Work and Pensions Secretary Pat McFadden says the PM just wants to get on with the day job.
5: Well, the Prime Minister's got a deep sense of duty to the country. I accept it's been a dramatic week, lots of turbulence, resignations, statements, Josh Simons standing down. The Prime Minister didn't create any of this, and he's been determined to stay on, do his duty, do his job.
4: James Murray, who was Chief Secretary to the Treasury, replaces Wes Streeting as Health Secretary following his resignation yesterday. In other news, a student has died with two others being treated after a meningitis outbreak in Reading. The UK Health Security Agency says close contacts have been offered antibiotics. Meanwhile, one of the people quarantined in hospital in England after returning from a hantavirus-hit cruise has been discharged. Officials say they'll now self-isolate at home for 45 days. The number of childline counselling sessions about sexual abuse has jumped by over a third in the last year. The NSPCC say to the year to March, over 2,400 were administered. The organisation is calling on the government to go further than a ban for under-16s and force tech companies to keep children safe. Lewis Keller is from the NSPCC.
6: There's a real opportunity now for the government to step up to the plate and introduce measures that stop some of these harmful features being in place, and we're allowing children to access the online world, but only in a way that can be safe.
4: The Championship playoff final, which is meant to take place later this month, might have to be rescheduled. It's after Southampton were charged with spying on Middlesbrough before last weekend's semi-final first leg. And Asda has been named the cheapest supermarket for branded groceries for a third consecutive month, which has found its standard prices beat the loyalty card deals at Tesco and Sainsbury's. That's the latest. I'm Stevie Shillinglaw.

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0: meet every Saturday for over a decade. We have done the Saturday Segway, and I think it's high time we made some improvements.
1: Yes, dear. Hang on. We feature local businesses, we've got guests, outside broadcast, quizzes, prizes. We tell the listeners what's going on, where to go. We play great music. What more do you want?
0: Attitude.
1: Oh, I got that.
0: Yes, and that's the problem. You've got it in abundance. And I think we should go to Relate and discuss your charm persona.
1: Don't have one.
0: Precisely. Don't you dare press that mute button.
1: Well, hopefully she'll have calmed down by Saturday. So join Fantasy's Answer to Shrek and Fiona, Pete and Les on the Saturday Segway, 10 o'clock till 1 p.m.

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6: From the Sky News Centre at 6, it's understood the Prime Minister won't try to block Andy Burnham from becoming Labour's candidate in the Makerfield by-election. It's after the local MP quit to make way for the Mayor of Greater Manchester to return to Parliament. Jess Phillips, who recently stood down as Safeguarding Minister, told Sky's Electoral Dysfunction podcast, Keir Starmer's government needs to move with the times.
7: What I think that he lacks and his operation lacks is the drive to get anything done with the gusto that is needed. It's like we run an analogue government in a digital world.
6: James Murray's replacing Wes Streeting as Health Secretary after his resignation sparked claims of a leadership challenge. Elsewhere, the US President has hailed a very strong relationship with China as a second day of talks continue in Beijing. Donald Trump says he and Xi Jinping have already discussed trade, saying they were able to settle problems other people wouldn't have. Speaking to reporters, he also said they spoke about the conflict in Iran.
8: We feel very similar, right? We want that to end. We don't want them to have a nuclear weapon. We want the straits open. We're closing it now. They closed it, then we closed it on top of them. But we want the straits open.
6: Two young people are being treated for meningitis after a student died in Reading. Health officials say the risk to the general public is currently low. The man accused of stabbing two Jewish men in North London last month will appear at the Old Bailey later. It's alleged 45-year-old Issa Silliman targeted the victims in Golders Green. The number of Childline counselling sessions about online sexual abuse has jumped by over a third in the last year. The NSPCC says it delivered 2,400.

between April 2025 and this March. And the Rolling Stones are performing as CGI versions of their younger selves in their latest music video. The clip shows them singing in the stars as they would have at the height of their careers. That's the latest. I'm Barry Weir.

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5: From the Sky News Centre at 7, Andy Burnham says he wants to make politics work properly as he eyes up a return to Westminster. The MP for Makerfield resigned yesterday, triggering a by-election, which could pave the way for the Mayor of Greater Manchester to run for Parliament. But Reform UK secured more than half the constituency votes in the recent local poll. Former special adviser to David Lammy, Ben Judah, thinks it's a risk that could backfire.
6: If Andy Burnham is the answer, he should be able to win this constituency, which is traditionally a Labour heartland. If you look at the polls now, is rapidly turning into a Reform heartland. If he loses, then the Labour Party's problems are much deeper.
5: The US president has described his trip to China as an incredible visit. Donald Trump says he and Xi Jinping have made fantastic trade deals and discussed the war in Iran. Two young people are being treated for meningitis after a student died in Reading. One of the cases has been confirmed as meningitis B. Laura Safe has more.
7: Meningitis is an infection that spreads with close contact and can be serious if it's not treated quickly. The symptoms include a high temperature, cold hands and feet, and a rash. Earlier this year, there was a large outbreak linked to a nightclub in Kent. Now, the UK Health Security Agency says it's getting in touch with close contacts of three cases in Reading and offering antibiotics as a precaution. It says the risk to the wider public currently remains low.
5: Screening men for prostate cancer using a blood test is likely to reduce deaths from the disease, but the risks still remain. Experts say the findings may support a conversation around screening using the prostate-specific antigen test. Retail figures in Scotland fell for the second month in a row. Economists say the Middle East conflict is damaging consumer confidence. And the Eurovision directors hinted Hungary could return to the song contest, having not performed since 2019. The then Prime Minister had passed laws to ban public events by LGBTQ plus communities. That's the latest. I'm Barry Weir.
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0: falling in love.
1: A very, very good morning. We made it. We've crash landed into Friday. The sun is shining. It doesn't matter. Great Levy Company, welcome along. Friday morning, we've made it. No more alarms. We're getting closer to the weekend. Absolutely brilliant. Thank you for starting your day with us here on 97FM and on DAB, digital radio across Wiltshire. And your breakfast show with you now through until 10. A big thank you, as always, to Young Tom for another fine selection of tunes on board the Overnight Express. Tom now off for a well-deserved bacon butty and a large mug of posh filter coffee this morning, you know, because it's Friday. He can do that sort of thing. Brilliant stuff. Now then, excuse me. Between now and 10 this morning, all our regular features, we have our mystery hour between 9 and 10, hits and headlines from a year gone by. We'll also take a look at today's papers, the front pages of the Nationals, and we'll also have a look into the Devizes diary. And we'll find you a few nuggets you can drop into your conversation related to this date, the 15th of May, during your coffee break later this morning, or maybe in the snuggery this evening. And we're also, of course, around 7:30, just after the headlines, we'll have our morning riddle to tease the brain. And this one this morning, I think, is particularly easy if you realise that it's Friday and something we normally celebrate on a Friday. Well, we do when I'm on the afternoon show every fourth Friday. So that's a little clue for you. Anyway, we digress. Our top news team for this Friday morning, Stevie Shillinglaw, Kat Suave and Colin Beasley, bring us details on business, entertainment and sport between now and 9 o'clock.
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1: Today will be cloudy with some showers this morning. These spreading to the south in the afternoon, gradually clearing from the north, leaving it partially cloudy but dry. Highs of 13 degrees today. Tonight we'll start with a mix of patchy cloud and clear spells, but dry. As the night progresses, it will turn largely clear and temperatures tumbling to around 2 degrees, our overnight low. And for the start of the weekend, tomorrow, we'll see large sunny spells to start, but in the afternoon, cloud will build in from the west, with spells of light rain moving in, and the mercury heading towards 13 degrees across Devizes and mid-Wiltshire. We'll take our very first look at the roads and the rails after Tina Turner, asking the question, what's love got to do with it? Not a clue, not a clue.

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2: Starting with the rails, first of all, this Friday morning, looking very good on the region's departure boards for Westbury, Chippenham and Pusey. No reported cancellations so far. There are a few trains, so just a couple of trains running a minute or two behind time, but no major problems to report at the moment. Fingers crossed, that's how it will remain for the rest of the morning. Turning our attention to the roads. Temporary traffic lights over in Carn on the A4 New Road between Beach Terrace and Carnegie Mews. Meanwhile in Durrington, temporary traffic lights due to roadworks on the B3085 Bulford Road. And the temporary traffic lights still in place over in Urchfont on the B3098 between Crooks Lane and the A342. They should be gone, hopefully, by close of play today. And the temporary traffic lights on the A36 at Codford near the junction for Sherrington Lane, causing some major delays at peak times. Busy trunk road there. Looking at the traffic sensors around town, coming up to 7:15, very quiet at the moment. A little busy in front of the Spa Shop on the Bath Road as normal. Otherwise, looking very quiet around the region. No doubt that will change.
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2: As we approach 7:15, it's a very good morning to Colin Beasley, who joins us with morning's sports news.
3: Two teams battling for Champions League qualification meet this evening when Liverpool go to Aston Villa. A win for either side, who are fourth and fifth respectively in the Premier League, would secure them a place in Europe's top club competition next season. Visitors manager Arne Slot says he understands the criticism he gets from angry fans, but blames the age of social media.
4: They have every right to have their opinion, and in this modern time, everyone can share his opinion as well. The way this happened 10, 15 years ago as well, but then you did it in the pub and not everyone heard it. Now it's probably also done in the pub. If I read what they are saying, they must have drunk a little bit.
3: Elsewhere, the English Football League has warned next Saturday's Championship playoff final could be postponed if the Independent Disciplinary Commission rules against Southampton. The governing body also announced the hearing into the allegation of spying on a Middlesbrough training session is due to take place on or before Tuesday. Bolton are just one game away from a return to the Championship after a 2-0 aggregate win over Bradford. Wanderers will compete in the League One playoff final for the second time in three seasons, thanks to a 1-0 victory in the second leg of their last four tie in West Yorkshire. Northampton aim to take a big step towards securing a top two finish when they host Bristol in the Rugby Union Prem this evening. The leaders will be keen to secure a home semi-final as they haven't lost at Franklin's Gardens for over a year. St Helens are 2 points clear at the top of Rugby League's Super League this morning, thanks to a 26-18 victory at Bottomside Huddersfield. Leeds will retake the lead if they win at Wigan this evening. And Sonny Baker is due to line up for Hampshire this morning on day one of their attempt to get off the bottom of Division 1 of cricket's county championship at home to title holders Nottinghamshire. The uncapped fast bowler was named in the England squad for the opening test against New Zealand at Lord's next month. Sussex captain Ollie Robinson should face Somerset after his first international call-up for 2 years.
2: Thank you, Colin. Up to date at 7:17.

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0: going back to the autumn of 1971. And history would show that would be their only UK appearance for Redbone and the Witch Queen of New Orleans. A very good morning. On the way, we have our headlines and then we have the morning riddle. I trust you have your notepad and your crayon to hand. Not far to go, not long to wait. Before we get to that, we need to get this sorted out and organised.
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0: There are calls for an emergency budget and we find out which supermarket is best value for branded goods. Stevie Shillinglaw has all the detail.
4: It's emerged the post office handed a crisis PR firm a contract valued at more than £2 million while fighting claims by victims of the Horizon IT scandal. Critics say the money should have been spent on redress for victims and their families. Retail figures in Scotland fell for the second month in a row, with economists saying the Middle East conflict is damaging consumer confidence. Total sales dropped by 1.2% in April, compared to a 4.5% jump at the same point last year. Meanwhile, the new leader of the SNP at Westminster is calling on the government to bring forward an emergency cost of living budget. Dave Dugan wants the Chancellor to scrap VAT on fuel and to cap household energy prices. And Asda has been named the cheapest supermarket for branded groceries for a third consecutive month. Consumer champions Which found its standard prices beat the loyalty card deals at Tesco and Sainsbury's.
0: Thank you very much indeed, Stevie. Up to date at 7:27. Fantasy Radio. 7:30 headlines on the way, and then we'll have the morning quiz to tease the grey sows. Our riddle. Just out to the headlines.

Let's have a look at the latest local, national and international headlines for 7:30 this Friday morning. Sir Keir Starmer survived another day in Downing Street after Wes Streeting resigned as the Health Secretary, but decided against launching an immediate leadership challenge. But Andy Burnham's announced he'll stand for Parliament in Macclesfield after the current MP said he would step down. Donald Trump says he's had a great couple of days of talks in China as he prepares to return to the US. The president says the Chinese president feels very similar about ending the conflict in Iran and reopening the Strait of Hormuz. Health officials insist the risk of meningitis remains low after a student in Reading died because of the infection. Two other young people are being treated. Retail sales in Scotland have fallen for a second month in a row. They dropped by 1.2% in April, with experts partially blaming low consumer confidence on the war in the Middle East. Details on those and other stories on the way with our update at 8 o'clock. Local news headlines, there's an update as controversial new housing estate takes shape in town. Also an update as a man accused of murdering rugby players in court, and pictures show devastation caused by fire to a historic building. You can read details on those and other stories in the local news centre, fantasyradio.co.uk. Weather-wise today, some cloudy spells and showers this morning and spreading to the south this afternoon. Highs of around 13 degrees.

0: recent delivery to the new releases record box just over my right shoulder. New from Brooke Coombe, Tears Won't Lie. Fantasy Radio on a sunny Friday morning, make the most. Got some showers on the way according to the forecast, so fingers crossed we'll enjoy a fair bit of sunshine as we head towards the weekend. And at 7:35, 25 minutes away from 8 o'clock, it's that time in the morning when we tease the grey cells. Now, this morning I think it's quite an easy one. We'll see how we go. Have a ponder, see how you get on with this. So, our riddle for this morning is, I have a neck but no head. What am I? Any idea, you can text or you can WhatsApp 07520 619181, remembering to pop your name on there, please. Or if it's easier, you can email via the website, fantasyradio.co.uk, if you'd like to have a stab at our riddle for this Friday morning. I have a neck, but no head. What am I?
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0: Possible changes to Eurovision, and the Rolling Stones have gone back in time in their latest music video. Kat Suave has all the detail.
3: Eurovision's director has hinted Hungary could return to the song contest, having not performed since 2019. The country didn't give a reason, but the then Prime Minister had passed laws to ban public events by LGBTQ plus communities. Now he's been succeeded by a new PM, Peter Magyar, who's been described as more welcoming. Sir Mick Jagger, Keith Richards and Ronnie Wood are performing as CGI versions of their younger selves in their new music video. The In the Stars film shows the Rolling Stones trio appearing as they did at the height of their career. They're seen playing the song from their upcoming Foreign Tongues album to a crowd. Ollie Murs had an emotional reunion with his wife Amelia as he spent his birthday taking part in a 400-kilometre challenge. The singer, who turned 42 yesterday, has been running, cycling and rowing as part of the five-day Into the Unknown event. His efforts between Manchester and London have so far raised more than £500,000 for the charity UNICEF. And actress Kelly Riley says she resonates with the difficulty of change and starting over.
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I'm Riddle this morning. I have a neck, but no head. What am I? Bear in mind, it's a Friday morning. Right? Strong clue there. Turn there, Robert Palmer. Good morning.

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0: memory from 1965 from the Hollies. Look through any window. Not recommended in this day and age. Probably get arrested. Good morning, welcome along. A sunny Friday. Good start of the day here in Devizes. Thank you for starting your day with us on 97FM or maybe on DAB Digital Radio. Good morning. Your breakfast show with you through until 10 this morning as normal. On the way between 9 and 10, our mystery hour hits and headlines from a year gone by. And being a Friday, 10 o'clock, it will be Feel Good Friday with our very own style icon, Mike Linford, looking after you. 2 hours of great tunes, a little cheeky chat, and some clues to a very, very well-known person. And then from 12, Dr. Provis in his chef's whites, serving your packed lunch for a Friday. Then a quick change into the afternoon host from 2, and looking after drive time live from 5. 7 o'clock on a Friday evening. Because it's a Friday, it's the evening, and it's live, it's Mike Lister, Friday Night Live, from 7 o'clock through until 9. Andy Henley here from 9 o'clock with his retro radio show, bringing back some memories for you. And then, as always, Helen Mason will be along at 11 o'clock with 1 hour of Hapic Love Songs to welcome you on board the Love Train. That's your lineup for today on Fantasy Radio.
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0: Starting with the region's departure boards this morning, looking very good for Westbury, Chippenham and Pusey. All the ticket offices are open this morning. Hurrah. And there are no reported cancellations. A couple of trains running a few minutes behind time, but no major dramas on the rails for a Friday morning. Turning our attention to the traffic sensors across the region, traffic described this morning generally as light, which is quite common now because I'm of the opinion many of you work from home on a Friday, or a lot of people are now doing a four-day week. But it's definitely quiet on the roads this morning. Traffic very light through Black Dog Crossroads up into Devizes, looking good on the Devizes Road. A reminder, we have a closure, Potton Road Devizes, this Sunday, 8 o'clock through until 4 o'clock. Potton Road closed here in Devizes, advance warning on that. At the moment it's open, running well. A little busy in the centre of town around the usual hub of South Broom Road, Nursteed Road, Gaines Lane, Escort Street. Looking busy but moving well. A similar picture on the London Road. Fairly short queues and moving well around Windsor Drive. And a similar story on the nursery in Dunkirk Hill as well.
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0: I will be in front of the boss's office when I finish. I forgot to issue a Michael Bublé warning this morning.

0: Michael Bublé. His version of To Love Somebody from the pens, of course, of Barry, Robin and Morris. Right, let's take a look at the Devines' diary.
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0: What do you have planned for the weekend? A few ideas of things going on that may be of interest. So, Saturday the 16th of May, between 10 o'clock and 12 noon, there'll be a coffee, cookies and chat in Bratton Jubilee Hall. 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Little Chevrolet Fete takes place this coming Saturday at the Village Hall. Gets in the way from 10:30. 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Entry is free. There'll be handmade gifts, craft stores, a barbecue, games, a raffle, and of course the all-important tombola. That's at Little Chevrolet Village Hall from 10:30 tomorrow morning. And if you fancy having a bit of a wiggle tomorrow night, Saturday evening at Potter and Social Club, there's a tribute to Ska and Soul from Nutty Boy Tribute. Fabulous one-man show featuring live sax soloist playing a mixture of hits from Madness, The Specials and Bad Manners. Tickets £10 each and are available in advance from the club. 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Six minutes away from 8 o'clock on this Friday morning, the 15th of May. Let's have a look at the pages, the front pages of today's national papers. The Sun writes that Reform UK will throw absolutely everything at winning the Makerfield seat. It comes after Labour MP Josh Simmons announced he would stand aside to allow Andy Burman, widely thought to want to challenge Sir Keir Starmer in the leadership contest, to run in the by-election. Similar story on the front page of the Daily Telegraph. A determined-looking Andy Burnham is accompanied by some encouraging odds on the front of the Daily Telegraph. The bookies have Burnham at odds of 15 to 8 to take the keys to number 10, according to reports in the Daily Telegraph this morning. Wes Streeting and Andy Burnham are starting a leadership battle to force out Sir Keir Starmer, reports The Eye. Burnham will campaign on bigger change at a national level, according to reports in the Eye paper this morning. And Keir Starmer has an agonising and protracted leadership crisis on his hands, the Financial Times reports this morning. God Help Us All is the Daily Mail's assessment of the looming Labour leadership battle. The paper points to the vulnerabilities of each number 10 hopeful, which it brands as Labour's great pretenders. That's on the front page of the Daily Mail this morning. That's our front pages. News update on the way from the Sky News Centre for 8 o'clock this morning. Already? I'm only on my third coffee. What's going on? Mavis, come on, get a grip. To the news. Wet, wet, wet. I hope it's not later on. Sweet little mystery on Fantasy Radio. 97 FM and on DAB, Digital Radio. Good morning.

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0: From the Sky News Centre at 8. One of the Prime Minister's biggest allies has admitted that Sir Keir Starmer is unpopular, but is advising colleagues not to get involved in a pattern of changing leaders. Yesterday, Wes Treating quit as Health Secretary, while Mayor of Greater Manchester, Andy Burnham, is expected to stand in the Makerfield by-election following the resignation of Josh Simmons. Housing Secretary Steve Reid says new figures show why MPs should be backing the Prime Minister.
1: Our economy grew faster than any other of the seven major economies on the planet, and because of that, next week the Chancellor will stand up in the Chamber of the House of Commons and announce additional financial and other support for families and businesses that are suffering right now. Why would we throw that away?
0: The US President has hailed a very strong relationship with China on a second day of talks in Beijing. Donald Trump says he and Xi Jinping have already discussed trade, saying they'd be able to settle problems other people wouldn't have been able to. Speaking to reporters, he also said they spoke about the conflict in Iran.
2: We feel very similar in Iran. We want that to end. We don't want them to have a nuclear weapon. We want the straits open. We're closing it now. They closed it, then we closed it on top of them. But we want the streets open.
0: Health officials insist the risk of meningitis remains low after a student in Reading died because of an infection. Two other young people are being treated. Retail sales in Scotland have fallen for a second month in a row. They dropped by 1.2% in April, with experts partly blaming the war in the Middle East. To sport, and Rory McIlroy's hopes of winning golf's second major, the PGA Championship, have been wrecked by an opening round 74. The Masters champion is already seven shots back in Pennsylvania with a four-bogey finish. And Manchester United owner Sir Jim Ratcliffe and tech entrepreneur Sir Jim Dyson have once again been named among the wealthiest people in the UK. They've made the Sunday Times Rich List with net worths of £15 and £12 billion respectively. That's the latest. I'm Barry Weir.
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0: Welcome along to hour two of your Friday morning breakfast show here on 97FM and that, of course, the home of Fantasy Radio. Also available now on DAB, digital radio across the county. Getting us started, current offering in the new releases record box, courtesy of Charlie Puth and Friends. Friends being none other than Michael McDonald and Kenny Loggins, two icons from the world of music, getting us started. The current single is called Love in Exile. We're liking that. We're liking that a lot. Brilliant. So welcome along, hour two of Friday morning's breakfast show and the morning riddle. Well done so far this morning. Let me just grab my notepad and have a quick recap. Well done to Joanne, to Lady K, to Duffy, to Lawrence, Victoria, the clever one this morning. Come on, Matt, keep up. Well done, Victoria. Also, Steve and Val and Claire and Craig. Now, Craig. Oh, what are we going to do with Craig? Because it's a Friday morning, I am feeling generous because you are so, so close. I'm going to give you the benefit of the doubt and put you on the list. Our riddle for this morning, if you'd like to get involved, you're more than welcome. The riddle is, I have a neck but no head. What am I? And the strong clue that I gave you, bear in mind, this is Friday morning. All right, Friday morning, the weekend just around the corner. I have a neck but no head. What am I? 07520 619181. Text or WhatsApp, remembering to pop your name on there, please. Or if it's easier, you can email via the website fantasyradio.co.uk. I have a neck, but no head. What am I?
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0: Make the most of the sunshine, because according to the Met Office, it's going to be a cloudy day today with showers in the morning. These spreading to the south. In the afternoon, the showers will gradually clear, leaving it partially cloudy but dry later. Highs of 13 degrees. Tonight we'll start with a mix of patchy cloud and clear spells, but dry. As the night progresses, it will turn largely clear. Temperatures tumbling to around 2 degrees. Tomorrow we'll see a largely sunny day. In the afternoon, cloud will start to build in from the west with spells of light rain moving in. Highs tomorrow, 13 degrees. That's the way it's looking across Devizes and Mid-Wiltshire.

Very good morning to Paul and Elaine, sending in a note for their absence on the Mystery Hour this morning. Hope it all goes well for you guys. Our riddle for this morning: I have a neck but no head. What am I? You can text or you can WhatsApp 07520 619181, or you can email via the website.

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0: Starting with the region's departure boards for this Friday morning. Looking pretty good, to be fair, for Westbury, Chippenham and Pusey. No reported cancellations on the boards at the moment. A couple of trains running a minute or two behind time, but no major dramas on the rails. Turning our attention to the roads and the traffic sensors around the region. Traffic is moderate for a Friday morning. Queues noticeably shorter than Monday to Thursday. Traffic busy but moving well through the Black Dog traffic lights over on the A360. Looking good there. Coming up into Devizes, looking pretty good on Potton Road until you come up onto South Broom Road. Looking slow on the junction with Nursteed Road. Gaines Lane, Escort Street, looking busy there. And also looking busy either side of Windsor Drive on the London Road, but the queues noticeably shorter than your average workday morning. At the other side of Devizes, looking good on Northgate Street, New Park Street, up to the nursery in Dunkirk Hill, looking very good there. A little busy on the Bath Road, but moving well, and a similar picture on the A350 around the regular pinch points.
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0: As we approach a quarter past eight, it's a very good morning to Colin Beasley, who joins us with this morning's sports news.
4: Two teams battling for Champions League qualification meet this evening when Liverpool go to Aston Villa. A win for either side, who are fourth and fifth respectively in the Premier League, would secure them a place in Europe's top club competition next season. Visitors manager Arne Slot says he understands the criticism he gets from angry fans, but blames the age of social media.
5: They have every right to have their opinion, and in this modern time everyone can share his opinion as well. By the way, this happened 10, 15 years ago as well, but then you did it in a pub and not everyone heard it. Now it's probably also done in a pub. If I read what they are saying, they must have drunk a little bit.
4: Elsewhere, the English Football League has warned next Saturday's Championship playoff final could be postponed if the Independent Disciplinary Commission rules against Southampton. The governing body also announced the hearing into the allegation of spying on a Middlesbrough training session is due to take place on or before Tuesday. Bolton are just one game away from a return to the Championship after a 2-0 aggregate win over Bradford. Wanderers will compete in the League One playoff final for the second time in three seasons, thanks to a 1-0 victory in the second leg of their last four tie in West Yorkshire. Northampton aim to take a big step towards securing a top two finish when they host Bristol in the Rugby Union Prem this evening. The leaders will be keen to secure a home semi-final as they haven't lost at Franklin's Gardens for over a year. St Helens are 2 points clear at the top of Rugby League's Super League this morning, thanks to a 26-18 victory at Bottomside Huddersfield. Leeds will retake the lead if they win at Wigan this evening. And Sonny Baker is due to line up for Hampshire this morning on day one of their attempt to get off the bottom of Division 1 of cricket's county championship at home to title holders Nottinghamshire. The uncapped fast bowler was named in the England squad for the opening test against New Zealand at Lord's next month. Sussex captain Ollie Robinson should face Somerset after his first international call-up for 2 years.
0: Thank you, Colin. Living a better life. Up to date at 8:16. So if you're having posh filter coffee this morning, apparently you need to have it in a Homer mug.
6: How did you know?
0: I did.

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0: is official. Mavis is grumpy. Friday morning, the sun is out. Why would you be grumpy? You just brought a cup of coffee in the studio. Do you have to play that so loud? Yes, I do. There we are. That's A-Lock and Jessica Lynn. Summer's back. Heading towards the weekend nicely. Sun currently shining. Enjoy it because we've got some showers on the way today, according to the Met Office. Fingers crossed they may miss us here in Devizes. That'd be nice. So it's a Friday morning, your breakfast show here on 97 FM and on DAB, digital radio. And if you're looking for things to do this summer, Devizes Town Council is holding a volunteer fair. It's going to be held downstairs here at the Corn Exchange on Saturday the 6th of June. And they are looking for local charities and volunteer organisations that would like a table to showcase their organisation, raise awareness of what they do, meet potential new volunteers and grow their community network. You will connect with members of the public who are looking to give their time, their skills and support local causes. If your organisation would like to be involved, please email inquiries at devizes-tc.gov.uk for more information and to reserve your space. You can find details on that and many other local events in the community pages of our website, fantasyradio.co.uk.
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0: In business news this morning, there are calls for an emergency budget and we find out which supermarket is best value for branded goods. Stevie Schillinglaw joins us with all the detail.
4: It's emerged the post office handed a crisis PR firm a contract valued at more than £2 million while fighting claims by victims of the Horizon IT scandal. Critics say the money should have been spent on redress for victims and their families. Retail figures in Scotland fell for the second month in a row, with economists saying the Middle East conflict is damaging consumer confidence. Total sales dropped by 1.2% in April compared to a 4.5% jump at the same point last year. Meanwhile, the new leader of the SNP at Westminster is calling on the government to bring forward an emergency cost of living budget. Dave Dugan wants the Chancellor to scrap VAT on fuel and to cap household energy prices. And Asda has been named the cheapest supermarket for branded groceries for a third consecutive month. Consumer champions Which found its standard prices beat the loyalty card deals at Tesco and Sainsbury's.
0: Thank you, Stevie.
1: Living up there.
0: Up to date at 8:26. Still time if you're quick to get your name on the list for our riddle this morning. Our riddle is as follows. I have a neck but no head. What am I? You can text or you can WhatsApp or you can email. Answer on the way after the 8:30 headlines that follow Calvin Harris.
5: Let me take the night, I love real easy.
0: The fish filleter from Fishguard.
5: And I know that you still wanna see me.
0: And Dua Lipa.

Form number one from Calvin Harris and Dua Lipa. One Kiss. Approaching 8:30, let's have a look at the latest local, national and international headlines for this hour. The Housing Secretary is urging Labour members to stick with a country first, party second theme and keep Sir Keir Starmer in Downing Street. We're waiting to see if the now ex-Health Secretary, Wes Streeting, has the numbers to mount a leadership challenge. Meanwhile, Greater Manchester Mayor Andy Burnham is going to ask for permission to stand in a by-election. The MP for Makerfield is giving up his seat to allow Andy Burnham to try and get back to Parliament. The US and Chinese presidents have wrapped up crucial talks in Beijing. Earlier, the pair went for a walk around the official residence of the Chinese president. And British Gas is to pay £20 million over its treatment of customers who had a payment meter forcibly installed. An investigation by energy regulator Ofgem found the supplier failed to meet standards that are required when installing the devices, and it breached license conditions designed to protect vulnerable customers. Details on those and other stories on the way with our update for 9 o'clock. In local news this Friday morning, there's an update as controversial new housing estate takes shape in town, and there's an update on the man accused of murdering a rugby player who's in court, and pictures show devastation caused to a historic building by a blaze. You can read more on those and other stories over in the local news centre, fantasyradio.co.uk. Weather-wise, we're expecting some cloud and some showers this morning. These spreading to the south. This afternoon, the showers will gradually clear as temperatures head towards a high of 13 today. So, I have a neck but no head. What am I? Our riddle. Answer on the way after Jack Savaretti.

0: currently residing in the new releases record box, just over my right shoulder in the shade, as the sun shines across Devizes on this Friday morning. Current offering from Jack Savaretti, I Hear You Calling. Very good morning. Welcome along. Thank you for choosing to start your day with us here at Fantasy Radio at 8.35, 25 minutes away from 9 o'clock. Time for the answer to our riddle for this Friday morning. Before I give you the answer, well done to Joanne, to Lady K, to Duffy, to Lawrence, Victoria, the clever one this morning. Come on, Matt, keep up. Also, well done to Stephen, to Val, to Claire, to Craig, Torbin6, Simon, Dave, CJ, Lynn and Alison, getting it spot on. Well done to all of you. It's a Friday. We're heading towards the weekend. And when I do the Friday afternoon show, we count down to 1 o'clock, of course. So this morning, our riddle, I have a neck but no head. What am I? A bottle. And being a Friday, it might be a wine bottle.
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0: Possible changes to Eurovision, and the Rolling Stones have gone back in time in their latest music video. Kat Suave has all the details.
3: Eurovision's director has hinted Hungary could return to the song contest, having not performed since 2019. The country didn't give a reason, but the then Prime Minister had passed laws to ban public events by LGBTQ+ communities. Now he's been succeeded by a new PM, Peter Magyar, who's been described as more welcoming. Sir Mick Jagger, Keith Richards and Ronnie Wood are performing as CGI versions of their younger selves in their new music video. The In the Stars film shows the Rolling Stones trio appearing as they did at the height of their career. They're seen playing the song from their upcoming Foreign Tongues album to a crowd. Olly Murs had an emotional reunion with his wife Amelia as he spent his birthday taking part in a 400-kilometre challenge. The singer, who turned 42 yesterday, has been running, cycling and rowing as part of the five-day Into the Unknown event. His efforts between Manchester and London have so far raised more than £500,000 for the charity UNICEF. And actress Kelly Riley says she resonates with the difficulty of change and starting over.
4: Life, it's just full of times where, whether or not it's a new job or a new house or kids leaving home, every single moment in your life is filled with a new ending and beginning, and I think that's beautiful. It's just whether or not we have the inner, you know, resilience to navigate it.
3: She reprises her role as Yellowstone's Beth Dutton alongside Cole Hauser's character Rip Wheeler in the new drama Dutton Ranch. The Paramount Plus series follows the couple as they start afresh in South Texas. The first two episodes are out today.
0: Thank you, Kat. Living a better life. Up to date at 8.38. Fantasy Radio. If you have just tuned in, just a reminder, we start at 7, right? It's good to have you company. A sunny Friday morning heading towards the weekend here at

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0: summer of 1970, Nicky Thomas on the charts with Love of the Common People. Fast forward to 1983, back again with Paul Young, proving you cannot keep a good tune down. Welcome along then, it's a Friday morning, this is Fantasy Radio. Thank you for choosing to start your day with us here on 97FM and on DAB Digital Radio. Oh yeah. If you enjoy what you're hearing, be sure to tell your family and friends. We'll always find room on the pew for another listener or three. So your breakfast show with you through until 10 this morning as normal. On the way, after our news update at 9 o'clock, we jump on board the Fantasy Time Machine and go back in time with our mystery year hits and headlines from a year gone by to tease the memory cells. And if you think you can remember the tunes and the headlines, oh, I remember that year, you can get involved and add your name to the list. All that to come after 9 o'clock. Then, being a Friday, from 10 o'clock on a Friday morning, it's Feel Good Friday here on Fantasy Radio. Our very own style icon, Mike Linford, looking after you for 2 hours, hopefully in the sunshine, with some great tunes, some cheeky chat, and some clues to a very, very well-known celebrity-type person for you to identify. Then Neil takes over the network from 12 o'clock all the way through until 7 with the packed lunch, the afternoon show and drive time. Bless him, he's got nowhere else to go. Bless. And then, being a Friday, from 7 o'clock, it's Friday Night Live with Mark Lister. This week, Mark's got a guest coming in to join him. Philippa Morgan's going to join him, talking about Devizes Festival. Celebrating 40 years this year, full programme of events, over 30 events across May and June, and the whole town's invited to join in. Find out more with Mark from 7, and then Andy Henley with the Retro Radio Show from 9, and as always, Helen from 11.
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0: Starting with rails, looking very good on the region's departure boards for Westbury, Chippenham and Pusey. All the ticket offices are open and there's no reported delays or cancellations at the moment. Marvellous, marvellous. Turning our attention to the roads, and the traffic around the region is described as moderate this morning, which is always good news. Just waiting for the cameras to wake up. Come on, wake up. Looking good on the A360 through the new traffic lights at Black Dog Crossroads. Coming up in Devizes, looking good on Potton Road, up onto South Broom Road, where the queues are a lot shorter now. Still busy on the junction with Nursteed Road, Gaines Lane, Escort Street, and the queues very short either side of Windsor Drive on the London Road. Still a little busy on the nursery in junction of Dunkirk Hill, and a little busy around Yarnbrook and West Ashton. And a reminder, this coming Sunday, the 17th of May, Potton Road here in Devizes will be closed for Wessex Waterworks from 8 o'clock through until 4 in the afternoon. 97 FM. We'll take a look at the we'll take a look into the Devizes diary and this date in history, the 15th of May, after ABBA and Mamma Mia.

0: ever-popular ABBA. On a Friday morning here on Fantasy Radio, Mamma Mia. Now, can I let you into a little secret? Whenever I hear that song, I have been emotionally scarred for life, having witnessed James Bond singing Mamma Mia. Hello? What was all that about? Piers Brosnan, of course, in the big film Mamma Mia. And singing. James Bond singing. You what? Scarred for life. Good morning.
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0: A couple of events from the diary happening on Saturday night that may be of interest to you. Starting with a quiz night, which returns to the Conservative Club over on Long Street this coming Saturday. Doors open at 7 for the quiz to start at 8. Hosted by Mike Olson. With three exciting rounds. A picture round, a question round, and a name that tune round. Entry is just £2 per person, with teams of up to 6 people. Please book in advance by emailing devizesconservativeclub@hotmail.com. The winners, runners-up and lowest-scoring team will take home prizes. And after the quiz, there will be bingo flyers at just £1 a ticket. That is coming Saturday over in the Conservative Club. Danny Lee Grew, 24K Magic, is on stage at Scene Centre this Saturday night in Rusty Lane. From 7:30pm, expect a spellbinding evening of jaw-dropping magic. Astonishing illusions, laughs, gasps, and the sleight of hand sorcery. Tickets range from £13.50 to £17.50, and they are available through Ticketsource. 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Now then, Friday, 15th of May, if you are celebrating a birthday today, a very, very happy birthday to you. From all of us here at Fantasy Radio, have a fantastic day. And it's not a school day tomorrow. Woo-hoo. Some well-known names celebrating their birthday with you today. Sir Andy Murray, the Scottish tennis Wimbledon champion. Also celebrating today, Veronica Campbell-Brown, the Jamaican athlete, 200-metre champion, and Zara Phillips. Daughter Princess Anne and Captain Mark Phillips celebrates her birthday today. And from the world of music, a very well-known name, Mike Oldfield, celebrating a birthday today. And also, staying with music, an English musician, Brian Eno, celebrates. Key player with Roxy Music. Some events that have occurred on this date over the years, and 15th of May, back in 1800, not the best of days for King George III, who on this date survived not one but two assassination attempts in just one day. 1858, and the present Royal Opera House in Covent Garden opened its doors for the very first time on this date, 1858. In 1923, Listerine was registered as a trademark. And in 1935, 15th of May, the very first radio quiz program in history was aired in Canada. And in 1967, Paul McCartney met his future wife, Linda Eastman, at a Georgie Fame concert in the Bag of Nails Club in London. A few little nuggets for you. Oh, and this year's Eurovision Song Contest winner, the German singer Nicole, was at number one on the UK chart single with A Little Piece, her only UK top 40 hit. Let's say happy birthday to Brian Eno to the news.

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5: From the Sky News Centre at 9, the Prime Minister could face another day of turmoil after the Mayor of Greater Manchester said he'd like to stand for Labour in a by-election. Yesterday, Makerfield MP Josh Simmons quit to make way for Andy Burnham to return to Parliament and possibly challenge Sir Keir Starmer. Working Pensions Secretary Pat McFadden says the PM just wants to get on with the job.
6: Well, the Prime Minister's got a deep sense of duty to the country. I accept it's been a dramatic week, lots of turbulence, resignations, statements, Josh Simon standing down. The Prime Minister didn't create any of this, and he's been determined to stay on, do his duty, do his job.
5: James Murray's replaced Wes Streeting as Health Secretary, who quit yesterday. The US and Chinese presidents have ramped up crucial talks in Beijing. Earlier, Donald Trump said the pair had been able to fix problems others wouldn't have been able to. British Gas will pay £20 million over its treatment of customers who had a prepayment meter forcibly installed. An investigation by the regulator Ofgem found the supplier failed to meet the standards required when installing the devices. A student has died after an outbreak of meningitis in Reading. Two other young people are being treated for it. It's been revealed that the scale of waste crime in the UK is much larger than first thought, with three newly identified illegal dumping sites. The Environment Agency's revealed they're in Kent, Berkshire and Nottinghamshire, with a total size of 120,000 tonnes. This doesn't include 14 other sites, as they contain less than 20,000 tonnes or are not active. Lou lives near one in Shawell in Leicestershire.
7: It was like rotten eggs. I can't understand what can have created that smell. You could come down in the morning and open the back door and the smell would hit you. It was disgusting. I just hope that, you know, the punishment is severe enough to deter other people from doing it.
5: And Shakira and Burna Boy have released the official song for the 2026 World Cup. The tournament kicks off next month. That's the latest. I'm Barry Weir.

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0: Yeah, welcome along Friday morning in the sunshine here in Devizes and our mystery hour. Between now and 10 hits and headlines from a year gone by. Getting us underway, a new entry on the chart this week, courtesy of the Manhattan Transfer. And a track called On a Little Street in Singapore. Know it well, know it well. And Alison says, I've not heard that in ages, Mr. B. Well done, Alison. Very quick in this morning. And we follow that with KC and the Sunshine Band and Boogie Shoes. If you'd like, excuse me, if you'd like to get involved, you're more than welcome. You can text or you can WhatsApp 07520 6191 81, or you can email via the website fantasyradio.co.uk. And you can have as many goes as you like. A headline that may help you is in this year, the otter became a protected species, ending hunting of it. Does that help you? Big headline from this year.
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0: Today will be cloudy with some showers this morning, the spreading to the south as we head into the afternoon. Our showers will gradually clear from the north, leaving it partially cloudy but dry. 13 degrees are high today. Hopefully we're going to miss those. Tonight we'll start with a mixture of patchy cloud and clear spells but dry. As the night progresses, it will turn largely clear and temperatures tumbling to around 2 degrees, our overnight low. And tomorrow we'll see a large sunny spells to start with, but in the afternoon cloud will build and come in from the west with spells of light rain moving in with them. And the highs tomorrow 13 degrees across Devizes and Mid Wiltshire.

making his chart debut in our mystery of this morning, and a big climber on the charts for Ian Jury, on his way into the top 10 with his debut single, What a Waste. Can you remember the year? If you can, you can text, you can WhatsApp 07520 619181. 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February of this year, severe blizzards hit the southwest of England in our mystery year. And the cricketer Ian Botham became the first man in the history of the game to score a century and take 8 wickets in one innings at a test match. And this theme was a new programme making its debut on the telly in this year. And if you're out on a Friday or a Saturday night, you may have been paying homage to the handbag with this at your local venue. High Tension, filling the nation's dance floors with High Tension. Can you remember the year?

Big floor filler from this year. On the way into the top 10. High tension. Can you remember the year? Bless a punk.

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big climb on the charts this week in our mystery year. Climbing 21 places under the very expert management and guidance of Norman Whitfield, Rose Royce had a big hit on their hands. It makes you feel like dancing. And before that, we heard from High Tension. And High Tension, funk was definitely on the menu in our mystery year for this Friday morning. The year the otter became a protected species, we saw severe blizzards in February of this year across the southwest. At the Conservative Party recruit advertising agency Saatchi & Saatchi to revamp their image. Did it work? I'll leave you to answer that. At May of this year, and the early May bank holiday was observed for the very first time. Ian Botham was in the news, becoming the first man in the history of the game to score a century and take 8 wickets in 1 innings in a test match. If you understand that and you can translate, that'd be lovely. Another big headline from the summer of this year, there was a picnic at Blackbush Aerodrome over in Camberley. A concert featuring none other than Bob Dylan, Eric Clapton and Joan Armour Trading. And they attracted some 200,000 people. Cozy little event. If you're going to go to the cinema this year, films doing rather well at the box office included The Midnight Express, Halloween, the debut for one of my favourite actresses, Jamie Lee Curtis, making her debut. Brilliant film, Halloween. Also, Heaven Can Wait. Now, do those clues help? If you're thinking, now hang on then, this could be, let me know. 07520 619181, text or WhatsApp. Don't forget to pop your name on there, please. Or if it's easier, you're welcome to email via the website, fantasyradio.co.uk. And if you happen to be a new listener, may I suggest adding that address to your favourites. You can then pop back any time you like. Another climber from the pens of Barry, Robin and Morris. Tavares doing rather well.

given the tune was from the pens of Barry, Robin and Morris, known collectively as the Bee Gees. Strong clue there. A big hit for Tavares, More Than a Woman on the charts, climbing 15 places this week. They would make it into the top 10 in a week or two's time. And that, of course, featured on the soundtrack to the big film. That one, the very same. So, new programmes on the telly this year. There's the Les Dawson Show, Pennies from Heaven, Hazel, and this. What was this? We said goodbye to Opportunity Knocks, Within These Walls, and Some Mothers Do Have 'Em. Any idea, you can text, you can WhatsApp, or you can email. You'll find all the details, of course, on the website, fantasyradio.co.uk. Another climber, very popular party tune this was, especially after a few baby shams. Rafaela Carrera and Do It, Do It Again.

A party favourite after a few baby shams. Do it again. Do it. Get the venue sing along. Unbelievable. Morning, CJ. He's done it again. He's done it again on the list. Well done, young man. So well done to CJ. Well done to Claire. To Sam, Craig, Alison in like a shot this morning. Can we add your name to the list? The year that the Dominican Republic gained its independence from the United Kingdom. Good morning to the Patio Boys joining the list. The year that this mob were climbing up the charts. This is Radio, Jack and Jill.

0: making their chart debut in our mystery here this Friday morning. Radio, Jack and Jill. Featuring Ray Parker Jr. on lead vocals. You probably know him from Who You Gonna Call? Oh, yeah, that's the one, that's the one. Making their debut on the charts in our mystery of this morning. Not quite making the top 10. Jack and Jill. So good morning to the Patio Boys. Good morning to CJ. Good morning to Claire, to Sam, Craig, Allison. And good morning to Cheryl. Cheryl's just joined us. I can't believe for the last time I heard that record a long, long time ago. Bringing back some great memories. That's what we like to do on a Friday morning. Monday to Friday, 9 until 10, our mystery hour hits the headlines from a year gone by.
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0: A young lady born and raised in Honolulu. Very exotic. Brilliant voice. A lovely Yvonne Elliman climbing the charts this week. If I Can't Have You. Can you remember the year?

good year for the Gibb Brothers. Another of their compositions. Number 10 this week, on her way to number 4. The lovely Yvonne Elliman. Another one of those tunes included on the soundtrack to that film. If I can't have you. Wonder what the film was.

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A young man who was born in Glasgow, but his family emigrated to Australia when he was young, and to Sydney. Climbing the charts this week, a big climber, it would eventually stall at number 5. John Paul Young, a big party favourite in this year. Love is in the air. Can you remember the year? New programmes on the telly. Les Dawson, The Les Dawson Show. Pennies from Heaven, Hazel, and this. Remember what this was? This was the theme to Return of the Saint. Ian Ogilvy reprieving the old role that Roger Moore used to star in back in the 60s, back on the telly in our mystery year. And on the charts in climbing this week, the Patti Smith Group.

Good morning, Angie. Joining the list this morning, getting our ears spot on. Another climb on the charts, making their chart debut. First appearance for the Patti Smith group. Because the Night. Scoring at number 5. Another climber this week, bit of doo-wop courtesy of the Darts. Not quite making the top slot, only a number 2 hit. The Boy from New York City. Can you remember the year?

another climber on the chart this week, going no higher though than number three for the Darts and the Boy from New York City. One more tune before we reveal the mystery here, which I think you probably know. A big hit this year, had been number one for 2 weeks. Also number one in America for Barry, Robin and Morris. A good year for them. A few royalties checks landing on the doormat, no doubt. From that film, Night Fever.

Very good morning to Lynette. This has just dropped in the inbox. Sadly, 1 year out, Lynette. Very, very close. But well done to Angie, to Cheryl, to the Patio Boys, CJ, Claire, Sam, Craig and Alison. All getting it spot on. We've been listening to the hits and headlines over the last hour from 1978. And we'll play out with this week's number one. The second of 5 weeks at the top of the charts, clearly identified by CJ earlier. Boney M doing very well with the double A side. Rivers of Babylon and Brown Girl in the Ring. I thought we'd play the Rivers of Babylon. Sit by a bubbling brook in the sunshine on a Friday morning. Beautiful. Have a great Friday. Enjoy your weekend. Mike Linford waiting for you. We'll feel good Friday after our news update at 10. And I'll be back on Monday morning to all over again from 7 o'clock. Take care. Catch you soon. Bye.

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4: The Sky News Centre at 10. The Housing Secretary is urging Labour members to stick with a country first, party second theme and keep Sir Keir Starmer in Downing Street. We're waiting to see if the now ex-Health Secretary, Wes Streeting, has the numbers to mount a leadership challenge. Meanwhile, Greater Manchester Mayor is going to ask for permission to stand in a by-election. The MP from Makerfield is giving up his seat to allow Andy Burnham to try to get back to Parliament. The US president's left Beijing after what he called a great couple of days of talks with Xi Jinping. Donald Trump says they found common ground on the Iran war, adding they both wanted the Strait of Hormuz to reopen. He also claimed some fantastic trade deals were struck during the visit, but former US National Security Advisor John Bolton says there weren't any real breakthroughs.
5: From Trump's point of view, he'll declare it a great success. It's better than fighting with each other, that's for sure, but I don't see much change. On Iran, apparently, they all agree they don't want Iran to have nuclear weapons, but it's how you get there that's the issue, and I don't think I saw any change on that point.
4: British Gas is to pay £20 million over its treatment of customers who had a prepayment meter forcibly installed. Regulator Ofgem's found the supplier breached licence conditions designed to protect vulnerable households. David Beckham, the Gallagher brothers and Lewis Hamilton are among the stars who've made it onto this year's Sunday Times Rich List. The Hinduja family, who own a conglomerate based in London, take top spot for another year with a net worth of £38 billion. Robert Watts compiled the list.
6: One in six of the people who appeared on the Sunday Times Rich List just 2 years ago don't appear this time. And the biggest reason for that is that these foreign nationals who've come to the UK, maybe spent their money here, set up businesses here, given to charities while they're here, they have now started to leave.
4: And weight loss drugs could help ease migraine pain. A study's also suggested that people using them reported a reduction in asthma flare-ups and inhaler use. That's the day list. I'm Barry Weir.
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Well, a very good morning to you and welcome to Feel Good Friday. Mike Linford with you until 12. Big thank you to Mark Barnes for another awesome breakfast show this morning. Failed miserably. I did, that is.

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2: Some light showers are possible at times this morning. Within it, winds steadily easing, it's going to feel a little less chilly. Maximum temperature 14 degrees. Tonight, it's going to be dry with clear spells and light winds. This will allow temperatures to fall away and patchy frost to form. Minimum temperature 3 degrees. Tomorrow, Saturday, a dry, bright and chilly start, remaining mostly dry with cloud increasing from the west. Some light rain is possible by the evening. Maximum temperature 15 degrees. Looking further ahead, Sunday to Tuesday, showery rain will move east on Sunday. Cloudy on Monday with some rain later, turning rather wet and windy on Tuesday. Temperatures slowly increasing near to average.

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1: You've got a perfect woman. 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

touch raunchy for a Friday morning, a new one from Jessie Ware called Automatic. Hope we haven't caused any too much overexcitement at this time of the day. Here's Peter Gabriel.

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Simple Song by The Shins here on Fantasy Radio, 25 minutes past 10. Very good morning to you who've just tuned in. Mike Linford here with Feel Good Friday. And about this time every Friday, we do a little thing called Guess the Celebrity Quiz. This is where I'm going to give you a few clues, and all you have to do is guess who I'm describing. Are you ready? Let's go. So this person was born on the 31st of December back in 1948. Sadly passed away in 2012. They were an American singer and songwriter. They gained popularity in the 1970s when their music gained a global following. Little bit of random information. In 1968, they appeared in the German version of the musical Hair. That clue is probably no help whatsoever. It's been said that one of their songs was the start of electronic music. Between 1976 and 1979, they were the top disco act. The giveaway clue: they became a cultural icon and were and still are referred to as the disco queen. Who do you think that is? 730-555 is the number to call me. If you don't want to speak to me, you can text or WhatsApp 07520-619181. Don't forget though, pop your name on it for me, please. Or you can send me an email, go to the website fantasyradio.co.uk and click on the contact us link. So one more time, this person was born on the 31st of December 1948, passed away in 2012. They were an American singer and songwriter. They gained popularity in the 70s when their music gained a global following. In 1968, they appeared in the German version of the musical Hair. It's been said that one of their songs was the start of electronic music. Between 1976 and 1979, they were the top disco act. They became a cultural icon and were, and still are, referred to as the disco queen. Those important numbers one more time, 730-555 if you want to call me. You can text or WhatsApp me, 07520-619181. 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

The Beach Boys, Sail on Sailor. Don't hear that one very often. 19 minutes to 11. We're playing Guess the Celebrity Quiz this morning. And so far on the winning list, we have Angie, Sylvia, Kath, a.k.a. Lady K, Jess and the guys from South Broom Surgery, Mrs. W, Lynette, Jan and Simon. So well done to all of you. We'll do a little recap a little bit later on in the show. Starry

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a new one called Guts Feeling here on Francis Radio. 10 minutes to 11. From semi-brand new to something a little bit more older. It's Tom Jones.

We're playing Guess the Celebrity Quiz this morning on Feel Good Friday. This is where I give you a few clues and you just have to guess who I'm describing. So far on the winning list, we have Angie, Sylvia, Kath, Jess, South Groom Surgery, Mrs. W, Lynette, Jan and Simon. See if you can join them. This person was born on the 31st of December 1948, sadly passed away in 2012. They're an American singer and songwriter. They gained popularity in the 70s when their music gained a global following. In 1968, they appeared in the German version of the musical Hair. It's been said that one of their songs was the start of electronic music. Between 1976 and 1979, they were the top disco act. Giveaway clue, they became a cultural icon and were and still are referred to as the Disco Queen. 730555 is the number to call me. You can text or WhatsApp me on 07520 619181. Don't forget to pop your name on it though for me, please. Or you can send me an email. 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
0: 97 Sky News Centre at 11, the Housing Secretary says it's not a good week for the government, admitting the Prime Minister is unpopular. But Steve Reid is still urging his colleagues to get behind Sir Keir Starmer. Potential leadership challenger Andy Burnham will ask for permission to stand in a by-election after the MP for Makerfield agreed to stand down. Labour backbencher Fred Thomas is among those calling for the PM to go.
4: I say that with sadness because I think Keir is a decent, honest man. He turned our party round from electoral oblivion into winning a huge majority with a massive mandate to govern in 2024. But the reality is, from my constituents who I speak to regularly, they're not going to vote for him.
0: A man's been arrested on suspicion of murder after a 65-year-old woman was found dead in West Sussex. Officers were called to an address in Worthing after reports of concern for a woman's welfare last night. After President Trump's visit to Beijing came to an end, Vladimir Putin and the UK's Foreign Secretary are planning similar trips to China. Yvette Cooper is expected to visit in early June. A medical expert's warning the UK may see a small number of hantavirus cases after the cruise ship outbreak. Professor Emma Thompson heads a research centre at Glasgow University, one of just two in the UK looking into the rat-borne disease. Tyline delivered over 2,400 counselling sessions about online abuse and exploitation over the last year. The NSPCC says that's an annual increase of 36%. Emma Hardy from the Internet Watch Foundation says the figures aren't a surprise.
5: We see firsthand, we work on the front line of online child sexual abuse. We see what is happening to children and we work hard to get that imagery removed and we work hard with partners all over the world to disrupt the criminality that is out there.
0: And finally, in football, Seamus Coleman will bring his 17-year playing career at Everton to an end when his contract expires next month. The Republic of Ireland defender has made 433 appearances for the club. That's the latest. I'm Barry Weir.
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Sly Fox, let's go all the way. Behave, please. It's too early. Feel Good Friday, Mike here with you until 12. Here's a new one now from Teddy Swims.

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2: Some light showers expected at times, with winds steadily easing. It's going to feel a little less chilly. Maximum temperature 14 degrees. Tonight should be dry with clear spells and light winds. This will allow temperatures to fall away and a patchy frost to form. Minimum temperature 3 degrees. Tomorrow, a dry, bright and chilly start, remaining mostly dry with cloud increasing from the west. Some light rain is possible in the west by the evening. Maximum temperature 15 degrees. Looking further ahead, Sunday to Tuesday, showery rain will move east on Sunday, cloudy on Monday with some rain later, turning rather wet and windy on Tuesday, temperatures slowly increasing near to average.

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1: It's just coming up to 10 minutes past 11. Do you know, the last time I heard this song, I was hurtling up the Thames in London in a high-power speedboat. That was a day.

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Biller, Groove Jack here on Fantasy Radio, 19 minutes past 11. If you just tuned in, we are playing Guess the Celebrity Quiz. This is where I give you a few clues and all you have to do is guess who I'm describing. Well, I've been keeping a little secret from you, but the time is right now to let you know what that secret is. For the next 4 weeks here on Feel Good Friday, whoever enters Guess the Celebrity Quiz, your name will go into a hat for a chance of winning a Fantasy Radio mug. Every home should have one. This season's must-have accessory. The winner will be announced on the 12th of June. So every time you go in for Guess the Celebrity, your name will go into a hat. And it will be drawn out on the 12th of June for a chance of winning a Fantasy Radio mug. So far in the hat already, we have Angie, Sylvia, Kath, Jess, Southbroom Surgery, Mrs. W, Lynette, Jan, Simon, Timbo and Torbin 6. If you'd like to get your name in that hat, see if you know who I'm talking about now. This person was born on the 31st of December, 1948, and passed away in 2012. They were an American singer and songwriter. They gained popularity in the 70s when their music gained a global following. In 1968, they appeared in the German version of the musical Hair. That clue is absolutely no help at all. It's been said that one of their songs was the start of electronic music. Between 1976 and 1979, they were the top disco act. And the giveaway clue, they became a cultural icon and were and still are referred to as the Disco Queen. 730555 is the number to call me. If you'd sooner text or WhatsApp 07520 619181. Don't forget, pop your name on it for me, please. It's very important. Or send me an email. Go to the website fantasyradio.co.uk and click on the contact us link. So one final time. They were born on the 31st of December 1948 and passed away in 2012. They were an American singer and songwriter. They gained popularity in the 70s when their music gained a global following. In 1968, they appeared in the German version of the musical Hair. It's said that one of their songs was the start of electronic music. Between 1976 and 1979, they were the top disco act. They became a cultural icon and were, and still are, referred to as the Disco Queen. Good luck.

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Well, if you've been playing along at home with Guess the Celebrity Quiz, and like Angie, Sylvia, Kath, Jess, the guys at South Room Surgery, Mrs. W, Lynette, Jan, Simon, Timbo, Torbin Six, James, Joanne, Steve, and Lawrence, you guessed we were talking about Donna Summer. You are on that winning list. Stay tuned to Fantasy Radio. Neil Provis on from 12. Mark Lister from 7. So here's the girl herself. Bit of a favourite here on Fantasy Radio, Bad Girls.

Donna Summer with Bad Girls. Today's guest is Celebrity Answer. Well, that's it for me. I will be back Monday lunchtime with 12 with Monday's Packed Lunch. Have a great weekend. Big love from me. Bye-bye.

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5: From the Sky News Centre at 12, Wes Streeton thinks Andy Burnham should be the next candidate in the upcoming by-election in Greater Manchester. In a post on X, the now former Health Secretary wrote, "We need our best players on the pitch, and there's no doubt that Andy is one of them." Meanwhile, the cost of UK borrowing has spiked again as political uncertainty dogs the government. The interest rates investors demand on 10-year loans to the state, known as bonds, is within touching distance of the decades-long high seen on Wednesday. The Housing Secretary says he isn't expecting Sir Keir Starmer to have to face a leadership challenge, but Steve Reid admits it's been a tough week for the government.
6: The Prime Minister's unpopular, but each of the last four Prime Ministers in turn has been the most unpopular Prime Minister we've ever had. And what happens when you're the leader of the government at a time when the public are so angry with the state of our public services and the economy is it focuses down on that individual.
5: A man's been arrested on suspicion of murder after a 65-year-old woman was found dead in West Sussex. Her body was discovered in Durrington last night. Close contacts of people linked to a fatal meningitis outbreak in Reading are being offered antibiotics as a precaution. One student has died and two others are being treated for the infection at the Royal Berkshire Hospital. Our health correspondent Ashish Joshi is there.
7: What the UK HSA will want to do is try and establish if there's any connection between these three cases. At the moment, the outbreak is, they think, being contained, but that doesn't mean to say, because of the incubation periods, that we won't have any more cases reported over the next 24, 48, 72 hours.
5: The UK Health Security Agency adds the risk to the public is low. To sport, and Emma Raducanu has formally reunited with Andrew Richardson, who was her coach when she won the US Open in 2021. The pair will begin working together immediately. And Drake has dropped three new albums at once. The Canadian rapper has released his first records since back in 2023. That's the latest. I'm Barry Weir.
8: Cheers, Barry. Thank you very much. Big thanks to Mike. What a show. 97FM Fantasy
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8: Good afternoon. Here we go then for Friday afternoon. Big thanks to Mike. We'll wish him a good weekend.

0: kicking off Friday afternoon. 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
0: Currently 11 degrees across Devizes. A few mostly light showers are possible this afternoon, with wind steadily easing. Will feel less chilly too, with a maximum could creep up as far as 14. The odd light shower this evening and overnight, otherwise dry and clear spells with some light winds, allowing the temperature to drop to 3 degrees or 37 Fahrenheit. Saturday, a bright day. Chilly start, remaining mostly dry with cloud increasing from the west. Some rain late in the day. Maximum of 15. And an update into next week, just after 1. Welcome to Friday afternoon then. Neil with you as our usual marathon through until 7. Hope you can hang around. We'll play some good tunes and some good chat between now and 7.

Carpenters. Please, Mr. Postman. Pop it in, Pete. The Postman. So some good tunes for you this afternoon, and we've got a quiz for you.

0: In the middle of the house.
1: Oh, the railroad comes through the middle of the house. The railroad comes through the middle of the house. It comes and goes through the middle of the house since the company bought the land.
0: Short but sweet.
1: I'm singing this song in the middle of the house.
0: 2 minutes. That's it. Al McCogan.
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0: 12:15. Let's have some B.A. Roberts. Bang, bang. The strike.

looking out of the Fantasy Radio porthole window, experiencing a bit of rain on the window as we speak. Staying in this into the radio, eh? Right, why not? Have an afternoon in with me. Now the skies above Longleat will soon be filled with hot air balloons once again this autumn when the annual Icons of the Sky event returns. Thousands of people are expected to flock to the Wiltshire Estate from the 11th to the 13th of September to watch the spectacle, which is now in its third year. A 120-foot tall scarecrow balloon will be among the main attractions this year, as well as several animal-themed airborne characters. Visitors can look out for displays from the G-Force aerobatic team and pilots of fixed-wing aircrafts, including Spitfires. Well, if you want to prepare yourself for the event at the Safari Park, which celebrates its 60th anniversary this year, and do you need a ticket? Well, yes, you do. Icons of the Sky is included in the cost of a Longleat day ticket. Prices range from $39.95 to $48.95 for adults aged 16 and above, and $29.95 for to $36.70 for children. Entry is available for members to book for £1 on Fridays and Sundays. Guests can explore the grounds floor of Longleat House, the railway, the jungle boat cruise, and the monkey enclosure between Icons of the Sky displays. Parking included in the ticket price. There is accessible parking in the Lime Tree and Silver Birch car park, with most accessible bays and spots with electric chargers in the Silver Birch car park. Frome, Warminster, and of course Westbury are the nearest railway stations for those looking to take a connecting taxi to the Wiltshire Estate. And the three-day extravaganza will see tethered displays where classic shapes and characters will be inflated for guests to come up close to. Thomas the Tank Engine and an elephant, as well as Longleat's own Adelaide Koala and Simbaloo a lion. There'll also be two mass hot air balloon ascents per day in the mornings and in the evenings. Smiley the Scarecrow will make his debut, piloted by husband and wife Jack and Lynn Selmer. It will ship the balloon over from Indiana. Wow. Jack and Smiley was the wonderful balloon to fly. He has a lapel, actual straw coming out of the sides of him, and a crow that sits on top of his shoulder. Jack also says the pair were looking forward to returning to Wiltshire for the second year running. And of course, Longleat, beautiful setting for ballooning with the estate right there and the drive-through zoo. And you can just soak up the atmosphere and enjoy yourself. Each of the 3 days, the park will open from 7 a.m. through until 8:30 p.m. with the last safari entry at 3 o'clock. A well-known local TV celebrity has been spotted ahead of a landmark Trowbridge cycling event. Wiltshire's Tour de Trowbridge 2026 charity cycle event will take place on Sunday the 31st of this month and has attracted hundreds of cyclists from across Wiltshire, Somerset, Bristol, Bath and beyond. Celebrity auctioneer and presenter of BBC's Flog It, Paul Martin. He just lives up the road from me. Nice man. I've met him. Also an ambassador to the Wiltshire and Bath Air Ambulance. Visited the charity airbase in Samington this week to encourage cyclists of all ages and abilities to take part in the Tour de Trowbridge. All event profits will be donated to the Wiltshire and Bath Air Ambulance
and St John's, Wiltshire, and the Mayor of Trowbridge's charity appeal. A tour to Trowbridge, sponsored by Appetito, Wiltshire Farm Foods, features four routes from 5 miles to 79 miles through the picturesque Wiltshire countryside. And the youngest so far, Tour de Trowbridge, four-year-old bike fan, Wilf from Killearn, will be entering with his parents and older sister. Wilf is bike crazy and loves to tell us about his imaginary bike races that he competes in on a daily basis. So it's about time he got into a real bike race. He's on it. So all sounds good to me. The oldest person entry is a 91-year-old Bill Brewer from Trowbridge, who will be cycling the 25-mile community loop with extended members of his family. Bless him. So 91, that's good.

0: afternoon to Craig,
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2: So how are you going to wind down tonight? 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Join me, Helen Mason, tonight from 11 o'clock on the Love Train here on Fantasy Radio. 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

Sheryl Crow, Peaceful Feeling. Thirty on the nail. Fantasy Radio Friday afternoon. Hi to Jane, Kath and Molly. Happy to spend the afternoon with me. You're very kind. Now, next time you visit your local John Lewis Cafe, be prepared for it to look a little different as major changes are underway in the department store's food halls. In an announcement, the retailer has revealed plans to replace its long-standing The Place to Eat brand across all 32 cafes, with the first refurbishments reopening from this month. Created and operated in partnership with the hospitality chain Benugo, which already runs cafes under its own name in 10 John Lewis shops. The new concept platter will feature a refreshed menu. Exact details of what will entail remains under wraps, but a previous statement from them say that they can suggest a deli, bakery, pizza dishes made with freshly quality ingredients among the offerings. Also been confirmed that customers' favourites, as well as the popular membership offers such as free hot drinks and cake, gotta have cake, won't be going anywhere, much to fans' delight. Slice of cake and a cuppa in the Place to Eat is so underrated. According to lots of customers of John Lewis, the move comes as part of John Lewis's £800 million multi-year investment in its brand stores and customers' experience, which the Director of Services says claims that food and drinks is an increasingly important part of shopping. At the Dane Platter, John Lewis will give customers a more modern, welcoming place to pause, meet and enjoy some delicious while they shop. Something to eat, something to drink. The 62 cafes and restaurants in the John Lewis estate now account for more than 20% of his total in-store transactions, while sales in the category have gone up by 10% over the past year even. Although some John Lewis cafes aren't due to be upgraded until the end of 2027, work has already begun in the Chichester, Reading and Oxford Street branches. The latter is receiving the most extensive refurb, with its flagship London platter located on the fifth floor to open in August following a 13-week transformation. Very good. And of course, elsewhere, the scale of the changes will vary between stores. So they're at it then. John Lewis giving a bit of a refurb to their cafes, giving you a better experience in their stores while shopping.

Oh, by the way, we got a quiz for you on the way. We'll do that just after 2 o'clock. We'll kick that off. Music related this afternoon. Some pop music questions for you. Okay, 26 minutes to one now.

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0: Disco 2000. And Pulp. At quarter to one. Okay, let's catch up with this on a Friday lunchtime.
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0: British gas is fined and the value of the pound is down again, and Barry has all the lunchtime details.
3: British Gas is to pay £20 million over its treatment of customers who had a prepayment meter forcibly installed. Regulator Ofgem's found the supplier failed to meet the required standards and breached licence conditions designed to protect vulnerable householders. The value of the pound has fallen to a low not seen in more than a month. It'll now get you $1.33, down 2% from $1.36 on Monday. The markets have taken a hit with continued uncertainty around Sir Keir Starmer's future in Downing Street. The regulators announced the expansion to Heathrow Airport could be delivered by a rival company. The Civil Aviation Authority says an alternative model is among those shortlisted options for how the site in West London could build and operate a third runway and new terminal. But Heathrow's owners are keen to deliver the expansion themselves, saying it would make running the airport more efficient. And David Beckham, the Gallagher brothers and Lewis Hamilton are among the stars who've made it onto this year's Sunday Times Rich List. The Hunduja family, who own a conglomerate based in London, take top spot for another year with a net worth of £38 billion.
0: Thanks for that, Barry. Good man.

0: Eurythmics. Don't ask me why. Hi to Sam.
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0: At the A303, Amesbury Bypass is partially blocked and queuing traffic due to an accident from Stonehenge Road at the 303 and across West Amesbury there, causing a few problems this afternoon. Always busy on a Friday afternoon down that direction. Brown's Lane in Woodborough. Northbound closed due to roadworks from the Sands at Woodborough through to Honey Street at Alton Briars. Wilson Drill at Hillcott. That is closed between Yards Lane and Broad Street. That continues until 3 o'clock tomorrow afternoon. Rushall Road, also at Hillcott. That is closed between Stitchings Lane and the A345 at North Newton. In Devizes, while traffic building on London Road, still the roadworks continuing on Windsor Drive at the junction of Coat Road. Through the town, Escort Street, Gaines Lane and New Park Street rather busy. Bit of a queue in Dunkirk Hill. At the town centre around Melksham rather busy. Same goes for the Beanacre Road. Bradford-on-Avon, usual busy stuff through the main town centre. And in Trowbridge, Bradley Road, two sets of roadworks on County Way and all round the outskirts, the usual busy traffic for a Friday afternoon. Now, if we just look across towards the 350 at Yarnbrook there, also very busy, especially heading back from Hayward, from the Westbury direction towards the Yarnbrook Crossroads then, and then back up towards Semington there. All rather busy this afternoon. Keep us updated if you can when it's safe to do so. Let us know what's going on.

0: Foreigner and Cold as Ice. So we got CJ, Craig and Sam on with us this afternoon. Sam's give us a bit of a playlist. We'll get through those through the afternoon. Good choices as well. We like them. Good choices for a Friday afternoon. Nothing wrong with that. Okay, we head towards the 1 o'clock news. Time racing away already. An hour gone of Friday's show already. Taking us towards the news and at one. Here's Stevie.
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5: 97FM. From the Sky News Centre at 1, Wes Streeting is backing Andy Burnham to be Labour's candidate in the upcoming by-election in Makerfield. The party's ruling body will decide if he can stand as both men weigh up potential challenges to secure Stormer. Housing Secretary Steve Reeds warns the Labour could be consumed by chaos. Backbench MP Brian Leishman wants the current Greater Manchester Mayor to take over.
6: Andy Burnham is definitely, I would say, the most popular Labour politician in the United Kingdom. I think his record as being an effective communicator and political operator is exactly the sort of thing that would strengthen the parliamentary Labour Party. He's a leader, very well respected. I want to see him in Parliament.
5: A 19-year-old who rode an e-bike dangerously and knocked down and killed an 86-year-old on a zebra crossing has been jailed for 6 years and 9 months. It happened in Sunderland in May last year. A survivor of the Southport attack says she's horrified after hospital workers inappropriately accessed the medical records of victims. Leanne Lucas was the instructor at the Taylor Swift-themed dance class where three girls were murdered in July 2024. The NHS says breaches of patient confidentiality are inexcusable. X has agreed to strengthen protection for UK users. The regulator says the platform will review suspected illegal hate and terrorism-related posts within 24 hours on average. The US president's left Beijing after what he called a great couple of days of talks with Xi Jinping. Donald Trump says they've found common ground on the Iran war, adding they both wanted the Strait of Hormuz to reopen. But former US National Security Advisor John Bolton says there weren't any real breakthroughs.
7: From Trump's point of view, he'll declare it a great success. It's better than fighting with each other, that's for sure. But I don't see much changed on Iran, apparently. They all agree they don't want Iran to have nuclear weapons, but it's how you get there that's the issue. And I don't think I saw any change on that point.
5: And British Gas is to pay £20 million. It's for its treatment of customers who had a prepayment meter forcibly installed. That's the latest. I'm Barry Weir.
8: Cheers, Barry. Thank you very much. Bucket 2.
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8: With a tune for Sam. Some Bronski beat. Small town boy. As Sam says, don't forget Eurovision this weekend. It's all happening.

0: Bronski beat for Sam. Small Town Boy. What a tune, she says. Headed up to 7 minutes past one.
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0: Currently 12 degrees across the county. Winds easing this afternoon and feeling a less chilly too. Tonight, dry with some clear spells, light winds. These will allow the temperatures to fall away. Patchy frost may form with a minimum temperature down to 3. For Saturday, a dry, bright and chilly start, remaining mostly dry with cloud increasing from the west. Some light rain possible from the west by evening and a maximum tomorrow of 15. Into next week, showery rain will move eastwards on Sunday, cloudy on Monday with some rain later, turning rather wet and windy on Tuesday with temperatures slowly increasing back near to average. We need some more sunshine, keep it coming. Afternoon to Torbin 6. Absolutely get some prints on for you this afternoon, no problem. Hang around. I will race down to the Fantasy Radio Record Library and dig it out for you. We'll squeeze in a couple of Eurovision tunes as well from the past. As Sam points out, Eurovision and FA Cup final this weekend. Come on, City, says Sam.

Jackson. Stepping out. Top minutes past one. Sam says, got my daughter Sharon down today as she's has a day off helping me put my gazebo covers on. Lining up the flip-flops and the Crocs. And Erin, flying back from Las Vegas today and currently over Greenland at the moment, so you can keep an eye on these people. Can't wait to see her over the weekend. Safe journey, Erin. And a big hello to Tina and Tracy at the airport in Bolton at the moment, waiting to board the flight to come home after a busy week there. So say working. Although she did send us a picture earlier in the week of three evening drinks on the table. Working. Also loves a small town boy, says Tina. Good choice from Sam. Safe journey back then, Tina and Tracy. 22 degrees out there at the moment. Just make sure the plane's got plenty of petrol won't you, before you leave. Top it up. So Tina and Tracy at Malta Airport as we speak. I think there are an hour's difference over there as regards time.

Just loading the tune up for Torbin 6, some Prince. So it's Fantasy Radio International today. With daughter Erin flying back from Las Vegas, currently over at Greenland at the moment, Sam's daughter, Tina and Tracy in Malta. She says, I hope we got enough petrol. Want to make it back for Fantasy Radio. Yeah, an hour in front here. Due to leave at 3:25 their time. Safe journey. This one for Torbin 6. Yeah. Raspberry Beret from Prince here at Fantasy Radio Friday afternoon.

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5: 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On the plane from 3:30-ish. Hold on tight.

So Tina and Tracy on the way back from Malta as we speak. Looking forward to a proper cup of tea, says Tina. When I get back, I'm driving down to the New Forest for the ukulele festival. Tina's group playing a few songs. She's playing the harmonica, door tambourine, and the Kaon drum box as well. I'll be absolutely shattered, she says. We're all missing you, Tina.

afternoon to the Patio Boys, who's on with us this afternoon, working at Dilton Marsh this afternoon, requesting some specials. We'll get that on for you very shortly. Must get a helping hand. I'm up and down them stairs to the record library like nobody's business. Sam says Tina lives the life, don't she? All right for Sam. Now, signs warning people not to swim are in place at almost all of England's official inland river bathing sites due to concerns that the water could be unsafe. Comes as government announces six new river bathing sites will be monitored for the first time this summer, including a first location on the River Thames in London. 14 existing inland river locations which were tested by the Environmental Agency last year for contamination from bacteria linked to human and animal feces. Only the River Stour in Suffolk and the River Thames in Oxfordshire had acceptable levels, while the water quality at the 12 others was rated very poor, and people advised not to swim. There are 30 new additions, six on inland rivers, meaning there are now more than 460 locations being regularly tested by the Environment Agency. The vast majority are coastal. And there are tidal estuaries, an increasing number of freshwater lakes and rivers as well. The results from the tests are being posted on the government website. Water quality at coastal locations is generally much better than inland, with rivers frequently polluted by sewage discharges and agricultural runoffs. Designating an area as bathing water before it's suitable for bathing, and without a plan in place to clean up, risks confusing the public, which will rightly believe it is safe to swim there. Water companies are less impressed at the growing number of monitored bathing sites. Got to keep an eye on it. Absolutely. Can't just jump in anywhere, can you? I have my armbands on even when I have a bath.

Michael Bolton, how can we be lovers? Heaven knows. Right, Joanne's on with us. Hello, Joanne. And hello also to Murphy the dog. Hello, Murphy. He's out in the garden at the moment, says Joanne, chasing the squirrels and the pigeons that are eating our bird food itself there, and which Murphy thinks belongs to him. Bless him. Give him something better to eat, Joanne. She says, just finished work. Glad it's Friday. Yeah, now sat with a coffee and a biscuit listening to your great show. You're very kind. Thank you very much. Later, I'll be sat listening with a gin and pour. How about that? Enjoy yourself. Take the floor off your feet and have a great afternoon there. And yeah, hi to Murphy as well. Hope he's enjoying his afternoon there out in the garden there. This one is for the Patio Boys down in Dilton Marsh this afternoon. Hopefully avoiding the showers.

other specials. Gangsters for the Patio Boys this afternoon. Down there is Dilton Marsh working very hard. So I take it they finished rebuilding the house at Easterton from a couple of weeks ago. Said they were knocking it down and trying to rebuild it. It shouldn't be on a 45 degree angle though, guys. I've seen it, I drove past it. Doing a great job down there. 25-2. Now, Michelin star and trained chef Poppy O'Toole has tried three different ways of making roast potatoes. For most of us, the humble roast potato is an undisputed star of a Sunday roast. Golden and crispy on the outside, light and fluffy within. That's the hallmark, they say, to a perfect roastie. But nailing that combination can prove far more tricky than it sounds. While everyone from professional chefs to home cooks swears by their own tried and tested methods, Poppy has decided to put three popular roast potato hacks to the ultimate test. And the findings left her genuinely stunned. You can tune into her YouTube channel as well, which boasts over 93,000 subscribers. Poppy put three wildly contrasting cooking techniques through their paces to determine which delivers the finest roast potato results at home. Three roast potato hacks that are apparently meant to up your roast potato game. Poppy explained that revealing that she's been testing microwaving, freezing and adding a secret ingredient to the spuds to establish which approach reigns supreme. She walked viewers through each method and its outcome in a video, with one particular technique leaving her completely lost for words. Probably like ours, burnt. The first technique that Poppy tested was freezing the potatoes overnight. While many shoppers might already be purchasing their roast potatoes in frozen packets, the chef herself suggested that another option would be to prepare your roast potatoes in bulk beforehand and store them in the freezer. When it's time to cook them, just remove them from the freezer and place them straight into the oven.

To prepare these, Poppy explained that she peeled some Aris Piper potatoes and then sliced them into quarters, and then proceeded to parboil them in salted water for approximately 10-15 minutes, as most people would normally do when preparing roast potatoes. After draining, she arranged them on a rack, positioning them on a baking tray, then drizzled them with some melted goose fat over the potatoes. Now you could swap that, of course, for beef fat or clarified butter. I don't know what she's on about. Once the potatoes are coated, place the entire tray into the freezer to set. And then they're ready to go. When ready to cook, the oven at 180 degrees C, with the fan on, thank you, flipping them over after half an hour. Then return them to the oven at 200 degrees for the further 20 minutes until golden. She's tasted and tested them, and they are delicious then. Really crunchy on the outside, considering we're pouring fat over them. They're not greasy in any way, form or shape, which is lovely. Scoring them 9.7 out of 10 for that one. Another method, she says, is doing your roast potatoes using bicarbonate of soda or sodium bicarbonate. Poppy says, explaining that she adds a few teaspoons of that into the water alongside some salt while parboiling the potatoes itself. She went on to clarify that the bicarb reacts with the potato to break down its further, resulting in a fluffier texture on the outside. And one more, microwave par cooking. She explained that she's seen another chef place peeled and quartered potatoes in a Tupperware container with the lid on before steaming them in the microwave for 10 minutes. And apparently, you get these lovely, crispy, fluffy potatoes. We do then, of course, have to cook them after they've been in the microwave. But after 10 minutes, she pulled them out of the microwave and then surprised to find that some of the potatoes had turned golden brown. So they were pleasingly soft, exactly what you'd hope for. After par cooking, she replaced the lid and gave the Tupperware a good shake to create a tougher outer surface. And stick her in an air fryer at 180 degrees for 30 minutes, making sure to coat them with oil, thyme, garlic, cloves, and a pinch of salt before switching it on. Good idea. So there we are. How to cook your roast potatoes for Sunday lunch.

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Big Finish. For Joanne and Murphy. The Beatles. Twist and Shout. Joanne says, I've taught Murphy how to dance. That was last year. So when I start dancing myself, he joins in.

UK, 9 minutes away from 2 o'clock. Thank you all for being there on this Friday afternoon. So Mick Jagger, Keith Richards and Ronnie Wood are performing as CGI versions of their younger selves in their music video. The In the Stars film shows the Rolling Stones trio appearing as they did at the height of their career. They'll seen playing the song from their up-and-coming Foreign Tongues album to a crowd. It's still going. They'll never stop them. Afternoon to Lawrence. He says, I've got a question for you. How long should I sit in my van waiting for the rain to stop before going home? Well, it is Poets Day, Lawrence. You could knock it on the head for an early Friday finish. And in between the showers, you could take Gus out, couldn't you, for a walk?

0: Just a suggestion. Have yourself a great weekend, Lawrence, Bev and Gus. So we got Tina and Tracy at Malta Airport, waiting to get back to the UK. Erin flying back from Las Vegas. Sam's daughter, currently over Greenland, or maybe a bit further by now. And Murphy the dog, dancing along to the Beatles this afternoon. The patio boys in Dilton Marsh, dodging the showers, as is Lawrence. And Torbin Six on with us as well. Craig and CJ. Great to have you all there.
1: 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And just chill every Friday night with me, Mark Lister.
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0: Suggestion for Lawrence. Take the long way home. Have a drive round. Fill the time. Mark talking to Philippa Morgan this evening on Friday Night Live, all about the Devizes Art Festival coming to Devizes from the 29th of this month.

Supertramp, Taking the Long Way Home. Pop star Delta Goodrum has dramatically increased Australia's odds of the winning the Eurovision Song Contest after a stunning performance of a power ballad, Eclipse, at yesterday's semi-final. A singer and actress is now a second favourite for the competition and is rapidly closing in on the on Finland, who have long been tipped to lift the trophy. In fact, we've got to finish Eurovision Song for Sam on the way. If she succeeds on Saturday, it will be the first for Australia, who joined the contest as a one-off wild card entry in 2015 but quickly became a permanent fixture. Good luck to them.

0: So Joanne has been given Murphy the dog dancing lessons.
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0: Bless him. He's very good. Better than me. Afternoon, Murphy. Back in 2 minutes.
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5: And via the Radio Player app. From the Sky News Centre at 2. Wes Streeting says Andy Burnham should be the candidate in an upcoming by-election in Greater Manchester. The former Health Secretary says the region's current mayor has the best chance of winning the seat in Makerfield, and that should override a factional advantage. With the Housing Secretary admitting Sir Keir Starmer's unpopular, Donald Trump was asked about the PM's future on Air Force One.
6: He's in trouble for two reasons, energy and immigration. He's very bad on energy. He should open up the North Sea. He's got a coal mine. Tough thing. Unless he can straighten out immigration, where he's weak, and if he doesn't start drilling, stop with the windmills all over the place that are causing havoc.
5: Health officials have confirmed pupils from two separate schools in Reading are being treated for meningitis. A third patient who died attended Henley College in Oxfordshire. The UK HSA says it's a different strain from the one in Kent. Pharmacy owner Oliver Pickard says he's getting calls from worried parents.
7: We are getting towards party season. Students are going to finish their A-levels and GCSEs. They're going to go to proms. And this is when we're seeing the likelihood of the infection spreading should anyone be infected.
5: A teenage e-bike rider has been sentenced to nearly 7 years in prison for killing a great-grandmother in a crash. Billy Stokoe pleaded guilty to causing the death by dangerous driving of 86-year-old Gloria Stevenson at a zebra crossing in Sunderland last year. A medical expert's warning the UK may see a small number of hantavirus cases after the cruise ship outbreak. Professor Emma Thompson heads a research centre at Glasgow University, one of just two in the UK looking into the rat-borne disease. Gogglebox star Ken Harwood has died at the age of 77 after a short illness. The ex-postmaster and his wife Anne were on the show from 2020 to 2022. And Seamus Coleman will bring his 17-year playing career at Everton to an end next month. The Republic of Ireland defenders made 433 appearances for Everton. That's the latest. I'm AJ Walsh.
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0: Hour two of Friday's afternoon show here at Fantasy Radio. Murphy can boogie you this one. The Bee Gees.

at the Bee Gees. And Night Fever. We're following the progress of Sam's daughter, Erin, flying back from Las Vegas. Just reached the other side of Greenland at the moment from the message that Sam sent in. And we're waiting for Tina and Tracy to take off at Malta Airport. About another few minutes now, about another 20 minutes before they get on the plane and head off back to the UK for a very welcome cup of tea. So they say. Now, we said we were playing a couple of Eurovision tunes this afternoon. Naima Kavanagh, born in, she's born in 1968. She's 58 now. She was in the Eurovision Song Contest, which was held in County Cork in Ireland. She sang In Your Eyes to clinch the second of the three consecutive wins by Ireland in the Eurovision Song Contest in 1993. This is a song

key change. Taking the winning entry for the Eurovision Song Contest back in 1993.

0: new tune from Matt Bianco featuring Betty Black, Deep Space. Quarter past two. Tina in the queue, just aboard the plane, heading back from Malta.
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0: Hopefully with Tina too. Tina and Tracy. The A303 Amesbury bypass at West Amesbury there. We're partially blocked queuing traffic due to an accident there. That's been ongoing for a little while now. Still the roadworks at Browns Lane in Woodborough, the Sands in Woodborough, and Wilsford Road in Hillcott. Roadworks continuing there on those three roads. Also some roadworks between the A36 at Beckington and Southwick. The usual two sets of roadworks on County Way round Trowbridge, with all round the outskirts. Rather busy, Bradford Road. North Bradley not looking too bad, but heavy traffic on the 350 on the West Ashton Road between Yarnbrook and West Ashton, right the way back towards Semington direction. Things busy on the Beanacre Road, 350 through Melksham and in Devizes. Traffic building on London Road, South Broome Road, Escort Street, Gaines Lane, New Park Street and Dunkirk Hill. All rather busy this afternoon. If you can update us away anytime on devices 730555 in any way you can, or via the text of the WhatsApp 07520 61 91 81. We'll be pleased to hear from you when it's safe to do so. Thank you. So we mentioned a couple of Eurovision Song Contest tunes this afternoon. This getting to fourth place in 1971 for Clodagh Rodgers.

making it to the fourth place in the Eurovision Song Contest in 1971, released on the 12th of March 1971. Who will win this year? Now, just over the Wiltshire border, is set to welcome a new branch of luxury beauty retailing to a busy retail district. Southgate in Bath is set to welcome leading luxury beauty retailer Space NK, marking another addition to the centre's retail offering. Spanning across two floors, the rival will bring more than 75 new sought-after beauty brands to Bath, giving local shoppers access to high-end skincare, makeup and hair care right in the city centre. The new store will be open this summer and will be located at Southgate Place. From self-care gift sets to makeup must-haves, Space NK will introduce brands including Bobbi Brown, alongside tailored advice and recommendations from in-store experts. Guy Henderson, the centre's director at Southgate, said that welcoming Space NK to Southgate is a significant addition to our retail lineup and reflects our ongoing commitment to bringing in-demand premium brands to the city. And as we head into a busy summer season, this opening further strengthens Southgate's position at the heart of Bath's shopping and leisure experience. Must pop in. What does Bobbi Brown do? There's one that sung a song, I know that. Not sure about makeup though. And luxury beauty retailing, I'm not sure. Do they do hair, makeup, skincare? Somebody will tell me. Okay, quiz on the way after the next tune. Pens and papers at the ready. Pop music related this afternoon. First of all is Amy. Can you hear me?

0: Amy McDonald. Can you hear me? 2:26. Now, anyone with a garden patio will know that keeping it clean is not easy. Algae, dirt, moss, and water marks can leave their mark on wood or paving stones, which isn't ideal as we head into the summer months. Of course, now's the ideal time to head outside and give your patio a good clean. And there's no shortage of products available to choose from. I think Sam's already done hers. Putting the gazebo up this afternoon. No need to splash out, they say, on pricey products. One gardening enthusiast has put two no-rinse patio cleaners head-to-head to find out which performs best, and the winning product was very budget-friendly. A TikToker, Jade Douch, keen to bring a new life into her patio, decided to trial two different patio cleaners and compare it to the outcomes. She said, I bought two of the highest rated no-rinse patio cleaners to see if they worked. Do they do exactly what they say on the bottle? She divided her patio down the middle and applied the different cleaners to each half. 2.5 litres of patio magic mould and algae cleaner. $9.99 from the range. She diluted it into 4:1. Following the bottle's instruction, before using a watering can to apply it across half of the patio. The other half she tested with Jarder spray and leaf cleaner. This is a 5:1 ratio and actually works at around the same cost in money. She revealed that both performed equally well, and a substantial amount of the green marks had disappeared, though they were still required a touch more attention. So, of course, opted for the jet washer. Employing the pressure washer defeated the purpose of using the non-rinse product. Nevertheless, she did point out that the pressure washing the patio following the cleaners took under an hour, where it would usually take the whole afternoon. So there we are. Sounds like a good idea with a bit of help from the pressure washer. Oh, and a third suggestion, Spear and Jackson from Home Bargains worked brilliantly. Sounds good to me. Patio Magic should be left for at least 1 week before power washing on its label, they say. It's excellent product. And also, they say they love Patio Magic, but find it goes further if you sweep it with a soft brush and use a paintbrush for ornaments and fencing. So there we are. A bit of a mixture there of patio cleaners for your garden this summer. Sam uses hydrochloric acid, and that works a treat. Makes your eyes sting and cough.
1: And you can dance for inspiration. Come on.
0: Do you think it would?

Madonna, Into the Groove. Running a little late on our quiz. We'll kick that off right now. It's busy. Thank you for being there. Afternoon to Paloma. We'll try and dig those out for you, Paloma. Thank you for your Eurovision suggestions this afternoon. Paloma says, thank you for your company. Bless her. Hope all's well with you. Okay, here come our three questions. Have a go at these. Seeing that we're starting a bit late, we're running through until the sport update at 3:30. Question one, during the 1985 Live Aid concert, which musician performed in both the US and London? During the 1985 Live Aid concert, which musician performed in both the US and London? Question two, which radio DJ had a UK hit with the 1976 song Disco Duck? Which radio DJ had a UK hit with the 1976 song Disco Duck? And question three, some song lyrics to identify. They're all easy this afternoon, just for a bit of fun. The song lyrics are, you've got to swing your hips now, come on baby, jump up, jump back. Easy. Little recap then, during the 1985 live concert, Live Aid concert, which musician performed in both the US and London? Question two, which radio DJ had a UK hit in 1976 with Disco Duck? And song lyrics, you've got to swing your hips now, come on baby, jump up, jump back. 07520 6191 81 on the text and the WhatsApp, and devices 730555 on the phones, or fantasyradio.co.uk via the website to answers around about 3:30, I think, seeing that we're starting a little bit late. Been very busy this afternoon, and thank you for all your communication.

one on to Craig already. I'm really sure he gets a copy of my questions beforehand. Well done, matey, spot on. Yes, we will get your Eurovision tune on as well. Good choice.

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Gary Edwards and Woman in Love on Fantasy Radio. 3:15 now. Now, a little recap on our quiz questions. During the 1985 Live Aid concert, which musician performed in both the US and London? Question 2, which radio DJ had a UK hit with the 1976 song Disco Duck? And question 3, some song lyrics to identify. They are, "You've Got to Swing Your Hips Now," "Come On Baby," "Jump Up, Jump Back." So far we've got Sam and Craig with correct answers. I will just check the inbox to see who else has come in with it. Absolutely right there. Well done to CJ as well. We can get that tune on for you, no problem at all. Thanks for that, CJ, and thank you all for joining in this afternoon. Now, 2 Wiltshire Gardens are set to open to the public, they are already just opened. Connick Manor, located here in Devizes, will welcome visitors from now on through the summer. Open from 2 till 4 p.m., the family garden embraced 18th century architecture and is defined by its long south-facing wall, and features a variety of elements such as lawns, wildflower meadows, mixed borders, magnolia grove, and a vegetable garden. The garden, which is evolving under the new stewardship of Pip Morrison, is designed to sit comfortably in the surrounding wooded parkland with views of the Alton Barnes chalk horse as well. Entry is £8 for adults, with children's entering for free. Visitors even can book in advance or pay on the day. Tea, coffee, cold drinks and cakes will be available for refreshment there, and it's all ready for you to enjoy. The William Pye Fountain and other sculptures add to the charm of the place.

0: as well, and entry to Fonthill House as well is also available, £10 for adults. Children again getting in free, and both gardens are part of the National Garden Scheme, which opens beautiful gardens for charity. The gardens offer a chance to explore breathtaking landscapes while contributing to a good cause. National Gardens Scheme website is the place to look at for more information. 13 minutes to 3 now.
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1: 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I like Barnsley. I've been listening to him on the radio for years, but I don't want to hear new songs today. 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
3: 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Look at this.
1: Who are you?
3: You realise that what I'm about to do is going to be appallingly dangerous.
1: What are you going to do?
3: 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You see this? 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That's critical to a billionth part of a nanosecond. You see?
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1: 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Tonight. Tonight. Tonight. 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
0: Tonight. 9 minutes away from 3 o'clock on this Friday afternoon. Bit of sunshine shining through the Fantasy Radio porthole window. And not too bad out there at the moment. We'll give you an update on the weather very shortly. Hospital bosses have applied for permission to create temporary wards to relieve severe overcrowding. The GWH in Swindon and the NHS Foundation Trust, which runs the Trust's main centre in Swindon, says mounting pressure there is primarily driven by capacity restrictions. The application states that the three proposed buildings would be used for A&E services as a general wards, but not for intensive care or high dependency units. The Trust says the mobile units were intended to improve patient flow, facilitate safer staffing levels, and eliminate the resilience on corridor care at the hospital itself there. So according to the reporting service, Trust said it opted for temporary ward space to alleviate immediate pressures while allowing time to find longer-term solutions. The planning application submitted to Wiltshire Council revealed that bed occupancy is consistently between 98 and 100%, which exceeds the safe operational threshold. It also added that the NHS Trust regularly operates at 104% bed occupancy as well. So very, very busy, of course, all the time there across the hospitals and, of course, down the RUH in Bath.
2: Get

0: Finnish rapper and singer Karija, released on the 18th of January 2023. Song represented Finland in the Eurovision Song Contest in that year. Being described as a metal dance pop fusion track. As he finished, played out for Sam, dancing around the garden under the gazebo this afternoon. Got to dig some Eurovision song tunes out for Paloma. Afternoon to Carl and the gang. From the DS Smith dispatch team. We'll do our best to find that one for you. Neil on your radio through until 7 o'clock. Mark Nister talking to Philippa Morgan about the Devizes Arts Festival. Between 7 and 9. Stick around, back in a bit.
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5: From the Sky News Centre at 3. Wes Streeting says Andy Burnham should be picked as Labour's candidate for the upcoming by-election in Greater Manchester. Allies of the former Health Secretary say he himself will stand in any leadership contest against Sir Keir Starmer. Mr Burnham has his work cut out among these voters in Makerfield.
6: Whoever, Reform or I'd vote anybody. I'd vote for Bugs Bunny but for him.
7: So anyone other than Andy Burnham?
6: Reform. I'm not sussed them out quite yet.
8: They're still Reform.
9: I would vote for Andy Burnham, only because he's a more relatable person.
5: A teenager who knocked down and killed a great-grandmother with his illegal and faulty e-bike has been jailed for nearly 7 years. Billy Stoko was 18 when he hit Gloria Stevenson on a zebra crossing in Sunderland last year. Dashcam footage shows him getting up and leaving the scene. Julie Francis is Gloria's daughter.
10: He was clearly panicking, you could see that, but he did just get on his bike and he rode away. He hid his bike at his friend's house, he took his coat off and his balaclava and ran off. Yeah, he just ran off and left her, like she was nothing.
5: Officials insist the risk to the public from an outbreak of meningitis is low. Two pupils from separate schools in Reading are being treated for the infection, while a student from Henley College in Oxfordshire has died. A medical expert's warning the UK may see a small number of hantavirus cases after the cruise ship outbreak. Professor Emma Thompson heads a research centre at Glasgow University, one of just two in the UK looking into the rat-borne disease. X has agreed to strengthen protection for UK users. Under the agreement, the social media platform will review suspected hate and terrorism-related posts within 24 hours on average. And Emma Raducanu has been formally reunited with Andrew Richardson, who was her coach when she won the US Open in 2021. The pair will begin working together immediately, with Richardson joining the British number one in Strasbourg. That's the latest. I'm AJ Walsh.
0: Cheers, AJ. 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

0: the Romanian entry. For 2022, that was WRS, and the title of that, if you can work it out, which I have done, thanks to Paloma, is called Call Me.
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0: Dry and clear spells and light winds this evening. This will allow temperatures to fall away and a patchy frost to form. Minimum temperature down to 3. Bright and chilly start to Saturday. Remaining mostly dry with cloud increasing from the west. Some light rain possible in the west of the region by evening. Maximum tomorrow 15. From Sunday onwards, showery rain will move eastwards on Sunday. Cloudy on Monday with some rain later. Turning rather wet and windy on Tuesday, with temperatures slowly increasing back to near average. That's your forecast. We're doing our quiz this afternoon.

Question one, during the 1985 Live Aid concert, which musician performed in both the US and London? Question two, which radio DJ had a UK hit with a 1976 song, Disco Duck? And song lyrics, you've got to swing your hips now. Come on, baby. Jump up, jump back. Who sung that? And title, please. 730-555 on the phones, 07520-619181 on the text and the WhatsApp, and fantasyradio.co.uk, part of the website.

0: So far, Sam, Craig, CJ, Lawrence, all getting top marks. Carl and the gang at the DS Smith dispatch team getting 1 out of 3. Question 1 and 2, no idea. You can ask Mr. and Mrs. Google, we don't mind. All for a bit of fun on a Friday afternoon. Live your life, be free. 8 after 3. Live your life, be free. It's Belinda. Open up your mind and you will see. Nice girl.
1: Yes.

Good tune from Belinda Carlisle. Live Your Life, Be Free. 12 minutes past 3 on this Friday afternoon. Thank you all for being there. Carl and the Smith dispatch team has come back with another correct answer. So 2 out of 3 on our quiz questions. Talking of Carl, asking for this tune, Nothing Else Matters, Metallica.

sport update on the way at 3:30. Andy Hendy with his retro radio show from 9 o'clock through till 11 this evening. Helen from 11, never letting us down with some love songs. Out for an hour, and then Tom through the night. Biscuit Tim on breakfast tomorrow morning from 8 a.m.

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5: Afternoon to Rachel. Any chance of Chris Rea's on the beach? Because that's where I'll be within the hour, she says. Enjoying Central Gardens at the moment here in Bournemouth. Lovely. Love Bournemouth. Thanks very much, she says, from ice cream loving Rachel. Where's mine? Ah, we love Bournemouth. If you're down there for the weekend, Rachel, have a lovely time. Maybe a pop over to Sandbanks. And if you head down the A35, a trip to Weymouth maybe.

Chris Rea for Rachel in Bournemouth. Listening to Fantasy Radio. And so is the whole of Central Gardens in Bournemouth.

Okay, little recap on our quiz questions. Answers on the way. During the 1985 Live Aid concert, which musician performed in the US and in London? Question two, which radio DJ had a UK hit in 1976 with the song Disco Duck? And song lyrics to identify? They are, "You've Got to Swing Your Hips Now," "Come On Baby," "Jump Up, Jump Back." Answers after the next tune. So far, Craig, CJ, Sam and Lawrence all getting top marks. Carl coming in with 2 out of 3 from the contribution from the DS Smith dispatch team. I think the patio boys have gone in, working in Dilton Marsh.

It is 3:25 now. We have some sunshine here in Devizes. Hopefully the same for Rachel down in Bournemouth. Sam's daughter, Erin, on the way back from Las Vegas on a plane as we speak. So is Tina and Tracy, heading back to the UK from Malta as we speak. Tina and Tracy says they can't wait to get their hands on a good cup of tea here in the UK. Second choice for Paloma,

0: 2013 Eurovision Song entry for Romania. Andreas Pajavis and Something. I'm playing that for Paloma this afternoon. 3:29 now.
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0: And Jezza has the latest.
3: Rory McIlroy's hopes of winning golf's second major, the PGA Championship, have been wrecked by an opening round 74. The Masters champion is already seven shots back in Pennsylvania after a four-bogey finish. He gave this reaction to Sky Sports News.
4: Rory, how would you describe your opening round?
5: I'm just not driving the ball well enough. I mean, it's been a problem all year for the most part. That's pretty frustrating, especially when, you know, I pride myself on driving the ball well.
3: Seven players, including world number one Scottie Scheffler, shared the lead on 3 under par after opening rounds of 67. Hearts manager Derek McInnes claims his team are still in a good place to win the Scottish Premiership ahead of tomorrow's title decider at Parkhead. Celtic are just a point behind after a controversial midweek win at Motherwell. McInnes tells Sky Sports News it's an exciting finale.
6: Two teams who can win the title head-to-head, it couldn't get scripted any better than that. And it is unusual in that sense, but I think for us, at the start of the week, it was two big games and we wanted to make sure we were in this position with a chance to win it on Saturday.
3: Newcastle manager Eddie Howe admits Anthony Gordon may well have played his last game for the club. The England international has been heavily linked with a move to Bayern Munich this summer, and Howe has asked for clarity on Gordon's future this morning.
7: No, nothing. No updates from me. These are discussions that potentially might be happening, but not with me. When you get to this stage of the season, part of what we will be doing, we'll be looking to next year. So, yeah, I mean, Anthony's just come back from injury. I think the team has played well in his absence with a partial view to the future, yes.
3: Tonight in the Premier League, Aston Villa play Liverpool. Manchester City have won the FA Youth Cup after beating Manchester United 2-1 last night, but angering their rivals in the process. The final took place at City's Joy Stadium, their academy and women's base, where victorious players and staff were announced individually afterwards. And United coach Darren Fletcher tells Sky Sports News that was all wrong.
8: Not only to watch a team lift a trophy, but to be a Man City parade when it's an FA Youth Cup final. I've never heard individual coaches be shouted out, every individual player be shouted out. That doesn't happen in cup finals. So I'm disappointed in the FA for everything that's gone around this game, for the location. It's disappointing.
3: Finally, Emma Raducanu's formally reunited with Andrew Richardson, who was her coach when she won the US Open in 2021, with Richardson joining the British number one in Strasbourg, where she'll make her return next week.
0: Thank you very much, Jezza. More from him at, across Friday tea time. How about that? Rachel, down in Bournemouth, says that's where my second home is. We did mention Sandbanks, just the other side of the car park there, in the peace and quiet there. Lovely there by the beach. I wish, she says. Sadly, at the moment, I'm under a rain cloud.

time racing away this afternoon, 25 minutes to four. Let's give you the answers to our quiz questions, part one. Another set just after the 4 o'clock news. During the 1985 Live Aid concert, which musician performed in both the US and in London? Bit of a dash, but Phil Collins did it. Question two, which radio DJ had a UK hit with a 1976 song, Disco Duck? That was Rick Dees and his cast of idiots. Good DJ. And some song lyrics to identify. You've got to swing your hips now. Come on, baby. Jump up, jump back. Of course, that was The Locomotion by Kylie. That'll do. So well done then to Sam Craig, CJ Lawrence, and Carl and the gang. As I said, some more on the way. Now, a retro pop band bringing decades of hits to the stage will headline a music festival. This is happening today, in fact. The Zoots, based from Chiselden, the other side of Swindon there. Frontman and manager Jamie Goddard topped the bill at the Rams Fest in Marlborough today. The five-piece band has performed in more than 35 countries and at venues including the London Palladium. Jamie's music career includes two albums for Warner Brothers and collaborations with The Searchers and Jerry and the Pacemakers. Alan Field, he's the manager of The Searchers. Jamie is a great singer, musician, and a talented songwriter. Oh, he also happens to be a great guy too. The Zoots have been recognised with several industry awards, including Lux Life Band of the Year, the most outstanding decade music-themed entertainment act. They've also played at iconic venues such as Stamford Bridge and Old Trafford. Been described as the kind of talented young band it's impossible not to like. Totally confident in their ability to entertain. Jamie Goddard, who was born in Berkshire, has written songs featured in adverts for brands including Nokia. His music has also been used to help students learn English in China. So they're on today at Ramsfest in Marlborough.

0: thought Rachel's clocked it. We play Rain Cloud. Get it, like it, appropriate song, she says. Oh, it's stopped now, the rain. And a little floral oasis here in Bournemouth Gardens with purple rhododendrons and so on. Very nice. Well, enjoy yourself. That's all I can say. Okay, 20 minutes to four now.
1: Between now and 10 o'clock, as always, our mystery hour this morning returns. Between 9 and 10, hits and headlines from a year gone by.
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9: 13 minutes away from 4 o'clock. Lawrence has just popped a message in to say, you've spoilt my theory now, Neil, mentioning that Rick Dees was the man who had the hit with Disco Duck back in 1976. He says, now, I thought it was Mark Barnes singing Disco Duck with Mike Linford guesting as the duck itself. Well, during the disco craze, the mid to late 70s, Rick Dees recorded Disco Duck in 1976 and actually sold more than 6 million copies. The song can actually be heard on the Saturday Night Fever movie in a brief scene in which

A group of older people were learning to move their feet to the disco beat. We can check this out, actually. Is that Mike Linford? What do you reckon, Lawrence? Here comes Mark Barnes.

0: Mark Barnes, Mike Linford of Disco Duck. Lawrence reckons I've got it right. I'm right on.
1: Thank you, Doc.
0: Rick Dees still continues to do a daily radio show at the age of 75 now.
1: Thank you so very much.
0: And a Rick Dees weekly top 40 countdown. He's also a voice announcer now on the network Rewind TV. How about that then? Lawrence is right, I think. We'll go with that one there. Thanks for that, Lawrence, and good shout, that one.

Nick's Draker Band and A Walk in the Park. 5 minutes to four. Update from Mike Linford. A walk in the park. He did say that I promised not to use any publicity. Hi to Jan, hi to the lovely Jan as well. Get well soon, Jan. We're all sending you lots of love here. And yes, and Mike says, well, he says, you would be surprised what I can actually do. Very surprised. Very impressed too. Studio demonstration soon, I think. We ought to do a live lounge. Into the 4 o'clock news, Kate Bush.

0: Bush. Wow. Thanks to Rachel for the lovely picture of Bournemouth Gardens there. Looking fantastic down there. No sign of her ice cream, but a nice picture of the gardens. Okay, we head then towards the 4 o'clock news on this Friday afternoon. When we come back, we'll do some more quiz questions through till 5. I'm with you right the way through till 7 o'clock. Philippa Morgan joining Mark Lister from 7, having a chat about the up-and-coming Devizes Arts Festival. Thanks for hanging in there. More to come. Back in 2 minutes.
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5: From the Sky News Centre at 4. Wes Streeting says his potential Labour leadership rival Andy Burnham should be allowed to run in an upcoming by-election. The former Health Secretary says the party needs its best players on the pitch. The rider of an e-bike who killed a woman on a zebra crossing has been jailed for nearly 7 years. 86-year-old Gloria Stevenson was walking her daughter's dog in Sunderland last May when Billy Stoko ran her over, then left the scene. Superintendent Billy Mulligan from Northumbria Police led the investigation.
6: Billy's driving was incredibly dangerous. He was weaving in and out of traffic. He was using one hand on the steering and carrying his mobile phone, but he was also under the influence of drugs. There was that immediate remorse when he was arrested, but it should never have come to that point.
5: Donald Trump's told reporters on Air Force One about the situation in Iran.
7: We've wiped out their armed forces, essentially. We may have to do a little cleanup work because we had a little month-long ceasefire, I guess you'd call it. But we did it as a favor to Pakistan with terrific people, the field marshal and the prime minister.
5: The US president's heading home from his state visit to China, claiming he and Xi Jinping feel very similar about Iran. Mr. Trump says he didn't ask his counterpart for favors to unblock the Strait of Hormuz, but claims his patience with Tehran is running out. A trial date's been set for a 45-year-old accused of stabbing two Jewish men in North London. Shlomo Rand and Norman Shine were attacked in Golders Green last month. Essa Suleiman's due before the Old Bailey next March. Middlesbrough have called for Southampton to be kicked out of the Championship playoff final. They've accused their semi-final opponents of trying to obtain an advantage after someone from the club was allegedly caught spying on their training session. And it's being confirmed Lavoie will announce the results of the UK's national jury on Eurovision tomorrow night. The drag artist says she will do her best to behave. The country is represented on stage in Vienna by Lookmum No Computer.
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10: At school, he was always in detention for talking. Good job he found us then. In a class of his own. 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
0: The odd light shower possible overnight, otherwise dry with some clear spells and some light winds. Minimum temperature overnight of 3 degrees. Dry and bright start, chilly for Saturday, remaining mostly dry with cloud increasing from the west. Some light rain possible in the west by evening, maximum of 15. Showery rain moving east through Sunday, cloudy on Monday with some rain later, turning rather wet and windy on Tuesday. And temperatures are slowly increasing to near average. Update across Friday tea time. On drive from 5. And some more quiz questions on the way. New piece of paper. Sharpen your pencil. Thank you.

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0: Well, we find out about a triple offering from Drake and a Little Mix star. Chats about her own twins turning one. Nick has all the details.
3: Drake has dropped 3 new albums at once. The Canadian rapper has released Iceman, Maid of Honor and Habibti, his first records since 2023. He's collaborated with a number of artists, including 21 Savage, Central C and Future. Former Little Mix star Jessie Nelson says she can't believe her twins have turned one. The girls were born with spinal muscular atrophy, a genetic condition which causes progressive muscle wastage. Jessie has shared a video on Instagram where she recites the poem Welcome to Holland by Emily Pearl Kingsley. It describes how it feels to raise a child with a disability. Kylie Jenner says the paparazzi were diabolical to her when she was a child. The reality TV star says they'd say inappropriate things, adding she doesn't know how she's a normal person now. The 28-year-old has told the Therapist podcast she didn't get security until she had children because she just wanted to be with her friends. Actress Kelly Reilly says it's a healthy pressure trying to live up to the success of Yellowstone with her new drama Dutton Ranch. She reprises her role as Beth Dutton alongside Cole Hauser's character Rip Wheeler as they start afresh in South Texas. The star admits it's been a terrifying but exciting challenge.
4: I haven't watched it. I've seen a trailer and I've seen some things on ADR, but I haven't watched the show yet. So it's almost like handing it over to the audience and saying, you know, have at it and I hope you like it. But I can't control anything anymore, so it's just best that I just stay a little bit ignorant.
3: The first 2 episodes of the Paramount Plus show are out today.
0: Thanks, Nick.

Okay, some more quiz questions for you, taking us through till five. Scratch your heads and have a go at these. Question one. What was Elvis Presley's middle name? What was Elvis Presley's middle name? Question two. Rick Springfield took what song to number one in the summer of 1981? Rick Springfield took what song to number one in the summer of 1981? And question three. What year was the first Glastonbury Festival held? One more time. Question one, what was Elvis Presley's middle name? Question two, Rick Springfield took what song to number one on the summer of 1981? And finally for today, what year was the first Glastonbury Festival held? Fantasyradio.co.uk, of course, via the website with your answers, please. Device is 730555 on the phones. Or the WhatsApp and the text 07520 61 91 81. Jane and Craig in very quick. Thanks for the info, Craig. Very good. So we give Craig 3 out of 3. What was Elvis Presley's middle name? Rick Springfield took what song to number one in America in 1981, and what year was the first Glastonbury Festival held?

time for some Ella Langley. Two out of three for Lawrence. Question three, 1 year out, matey.

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6: 4:21 now, and questions are for this hour. What was Elvis Presley's middle name? Question two, Rick Springfield took what song to number one in America in the summer of 1981? And question three, what year was the first Glastonbury Festival held? So far with top marks, Joanne Murphy and Craig getting top marks there. Coming in behind with Lawrence, 2 out of 3. Question three, 1 year out, Lawrence, but well done for having a go. Jane getting 1 out of 3. No idea for question two and three. Simon... hi, Simon and Sarah. They say moderately mean questions today. No idea. And the third answer is correct. Well done, Simon. well done for having a go anyway. Cher turns 80 this month and is the only artist to have a number one single on the Billboard chart in 6 consecutive decades. She says now as her 80th birthday approaches, the star who conquered the charts and Hollywood over a glittering career is the focus of a new BBC documentary charting her incredible rise to fame. And it all started when she saw Elvis, Cher said. Elvis came out in his gold suit and they flashed the lights. And I'm thinking, OMG, he is amazing. So there we are. It says that childhood for her was tough. She was born in California to a mother who was 20 years old at the time and a father who was largely absent. Cher said, we ate a can of stew or a can of beans 1 week, but then sometimes we lived in Beverly Hills. School was a struggle. She was dyslexic at the time when nobody knew what that even meant. I did badly on math tests, she says, and she said that Cher's big break came just in a coffee shop back in 1962 when she was 16. Sonny walked in. He wasn't handsome, she says. He was just so electrifying. He was wearing this beautiful mohair suit and a mustard shirt with a white collar and a mustard tie. He had the most beautiful fingers I've ever seen. I was thinking, who is this guy? he was 27 at the time, and she was 16. Couch surfing with friends in Los Angeles, and he let her move into his apartment, sharing a room with twin beds. better put that in, make that clear, until her mother, Georgia, found out and brought her home again. By then, it was too late. When I saw him, everyone else disappeared, said Cher. Sonny was working for the producer, Phil Spector, at the time, and one day came home to find Cher making the bed and singing. He brought her to the studio, and her first single, All I Really Want to Do, was released in 1965 when she was 18. And she said that I'd never been very confident about singing. The single did well, and the first person to call and congratulate her was her mother, Georgia. There we are, see. She said, I knew you had it in you. Sonny wrote their smash hit, I Got You, Babe, of course, in the middle of the night back in 1965. He woke Cher twice to sing the melody back to him, but she wasn't convinced. I said, I don't think much of this song. But anyway, turning 80 years old, she's doing very well and still doing the stuff and looking fantastic, I must say. Right, okay, a little recap on our quiz questions then. What was Elvis Presley's middle name? Question two, Rick Springfield took what song to number one in America in the summer of 1981? And what year was the first Glastonbury Festival held? How about that? Have a go at those. Answers in about half an hour. Plenty of time to get your answers in. Tune from Kim Carnes now. Draw of the Cards. .426.

good tune from Kim Carnes, Draw of the Cards. Dozens of the best businesses in Wiltshire are battling it out to win the ultimate prize. Lifestyle magazine Muddy Stilettos has confirmed the finalists for its 2026 Regional Muddy Awards. Top Wiltshire businesses across the a wide range of categories have been revealed, and they're now hoping to be named in the best in the country in their respective fields. Voting is currently open for the awards, and people can help their favourite pub, cafe, restaurant and more to win up until the 26th of this month. The winners of each category for Wiltshire could go on to be named the best in the country. So lots of finalists from Chippenham Devizes, Marlborough, and there's Boatwood House Hotel, there's Honey Street Mill Cafe, the Manor House at Castle Combe, the Old Bell Hotel at Malmesbury, there's Bake with Lil in Devizes, and also the Corsham Gallery in Corsham itself, believe it or not, and the Wharf Theatre here in Devizes. There's lots being named there. There's an endless list of them. Also the farm at Avebury as well, and lots of other entrants as well. So all looking good there. Too much to read out, but definitely worth a vote for your best one there. Look at the time, 29 minutes to 5 o'clock now. Keeping the good tunes coming this Friday afternoon. Fleetwood Mac and Big Love.

Fleetwood Mac and Big Love. Good tune. Now, Craig's been on and asked any chance we could do this one and play this one for another Eurovision entry, which was happening in 1982, in fact. The German singer Nicole.

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Eurythmics. I'm playing it, but don't ask me why.

Eurythmics, Don't Ask Me Why. Last chance to have a go at our quiz if you just come in, switched on. What was Elvis Presley's middle name? Question one. Question two, Rick Springfield took what song to number one in America in the summer of 1981? And question three, what year was the first Glastonbury Festival held? You say 16 minutes to five now.

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2: 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The event is being held to raise funds for the St. Peter's Church Fabric and Organ Fund. All are welcome, including well-behaved dogs on leads, £10 per person. 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Tea, a coffee and cakes, a plant stall in the village hall. 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

0: So we're still waiting for Tina to arrive from Malta back to the UK.
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0: And Erin on her way back from Las Vegas.
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0: They're both in the sky somewhere.
1: China.

The Blackbirds, Walking in Rhythm. At 10 minutes to 5. Okay, the answers to our quiz questions part 2 this afternoon. Thank you all for taking part. We asked you question 1, what was Elvis Presley's middle name? Elvis Aaron Presley. Question 2, Rick Springfield took what song to number 1 in America in the summer of 1981? Jesse's Girl was the song we were looking for. And question 3, what year was the first Glastonbury Festival held? Lawrence was just 1 year out. 1970 was the first one. Getting it right, Craig, Joanne, and Murphy. Mustn't forget Murphy. Lawrence getting 2 out of 3. Jane getting 1 out of 3. Same goes for Simon and Sarah. Must try and make them easier next week for Simon. He does struggle. So that completes our quiz questions for today. We'll dig out some more for next week.

Alexander O'Neill now. And if you were here tonight,

Alexandra O'Neill, If You Were Here Tonight. Olly Murs has had an emotional reunion with his wife, Amelia, as he spends his birthday taking part in a 400-kilometre challenge. The singer, who turned 42 yesterday, has been running, cycling and rowing as part of a five-day Into the Unknown event. His efforts between Manchester and London have so far raised more than £500,000 for the charity UNICEF. Well done then to Ollie.

couple of birthdays to mention. It's Mike Oldfield's birthday today. The Tubular Bells man is 73. And Brian Eno, record producer, known as the father of ambient music. He played keyboards for Roxy Music. Brian's 78 today. And Zara Phillips, British royal, daughter of Princess Anne, and her first husband, Captain Mark Phillips, Zara 45. And Sir Andy Murray, the tennis man himself, Wimbledon champ in 2013, is only 39.

0: Thank you all for being there this afternoon. A couple of more hours to go. Hope you can stick around through Friday's drive time. And I'm with you through until 7. How about that? Back in a bit.
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5: From the Sky News Centre at 5. Wes Streeting's backed Andy Burnham to return to the Commons. The former Health Secretary says Labour needs its best players on the pitch. Mr Burnham, the current Greater Manchester Mayor, wants to stand in a by-election in Makerfield, and the pair could end up being rivals in a future leadership contest. Polling expert Joe Twyman says that's a big gamble.
6: Actually, among the average person in the street, these are not well-known people, at least at a national level. And then the ultimate question is, can any of these candidates change Labour's overall rating? And there's a big question mark about that.
5: The family of a great-grandmother have accused her killer of leaving her to die like rubbish in a gutter. 19-year-old Billy Stokoe has been jailed for nearly 7 years for knocking down Gloria Stevenson with his defective e-bike on a zebra crossing in Sunderland. Julie Francis is Gloria's daughter.
7: He was clearly panicking, you could see that, but he did just get on his bike and he rode away. He hid his bike at his friend's house, he took his coat off and his balaclava and ran off. Yeah, he just ran off and left her. Like she was nothing.
5: Health officials have confirmed pupils from two separate schools in Reading are being treated for meningitis. A third patient who died attended Henley College in Oxfordshire. A Nazi-obsessed teenager has been jailed for more than 15 years after an axe attack outside a barber shop in Bristol. Alina Burns told a man on a dating app to kill all Jews and Muslims. Donald Trump's told reporters on Air Force One about the situation in Iran, revealing he announced the ceasefire because other nations wanted it. The US president's heading home from his state visit to China, claiming he and Xi Jinping feel very similar about Iran. And Emma Raducanu has formally reunited with Andrew Richardson, who was her coach when she won the US Open in 2021. The pair will begin working together immediately, with Richardson joining the British number one in Strasbourg, where she'll make her return next week. That's the latest from the Sky News Centre. I'm AJ Walsh.
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0: Currently 12 degrees across the county, the odd light shower possible overnight, otherwise dry and clear with some light winds. This will allow temperatures to fall away and some patchy frost to form, minimum temperature down to 3. A dry and bright start, but chilly to Saturday. Remaining mostly dry through the morning with cloud increasing from the west. Some light rain possible across the afternoon with a maximum of 15. For Sunday, some showers possible. Cloudy on Monday with some rain turning heavy overnight. Rather wet and windy on Tuesday. And temperature slowly increasing back to near average. That's your forecast update just after 6. Currently 7 after 5. Friday tea time.

AM and Mated, even to Al. Your tune on the way home. Good choice. Now, a Wiltshire resident has been fined £1,000 after dumping rubbish that blocked access to a farmer's field. The fly tip was left at a gate entrance to a field on Ashton Common near Steeple Ashton during a routine check by Wiltshire Council's environmental enforcement officers. Multiple black sacks of waste were left strewn across the entrance, blocking access and causing disruption to the landowner, as well as harming the local environment. An investigation was launched and officers traced the rubbish back to a Trowbridge resident who admitted responsibility for dumping it. They apologised and told officers they had done a stupid thing. Absolutely. Further inquiries confirmed that the local had made no attempt to use the household recycling centre, which was open on the day the waste was disposed of. The fly tipper was issued, as we said, a £1,000 fixed penalty notice, which has since been paid in full. Because the fine has been paid and is not a court conviction, Wiltshire Council says it cannot identify the person responsible. Councillor Martin Smith, Cabinet Member for Highways, labelled their behaviour as completely unacceptable. Fly tipping is completely unacceptable and has a real impact on our rural communities, landowners and the wider environment. And in this case, the waste was dumped at a farmer's gate entrance, causing disruption that was entirely avoidable. What makes the incident especially frustrating is that the household recycling centre was open on that day, meaning that there was a simple and legal option available to dispose of the waste. Instead, an irresponsible decision was made, leaving others to deal with the consequences. Absolutely. No need for that at all, is there? Take it to the recycling centre. There's this, or across Wiltshire, the ones that are closed are for 2 days or less than that. All the others are usually open. So no excuse. Cheering Al up, some weather girls on the way. That'll make him happy. Thirteen after 5 with Links. And you're lying.

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7: 20 past five. Now, Al's on with us this Friday tea time. Still rocking after all these hours at your end, he says, I see. Yeah, absolutely, Al. We've been on since midday, so thanks for joining in as well. Well, it's mid-May. By mid-afternoon, we reached the blistering degree high of 9 degrees down there in South Somerset. Now down to 8, so a bit of a less of risk of a heat stroke, more hypothermia, he says. the hailstorm has just hit just now down in South Somerset. I thought, what next? Well, Raining Men by the Weather Girls would be good. Any chance we could share this raucous racket just for fun? It's not that bad. They're nice girls.

0: The Weather Girls, and It's Raining Men for Al down there in South Somerset.
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0: Usual congestion on the A303 down at Amesbury and around Stonehenge for this time of day on a Friday tea time. About 20 minutes to get through the queues there. Various roads across Woodborough, Browns Lane, Sands and Wilsford Road at Hillcott. All having roadworks continuing on those through until tomorrow. Fulford Road at Durrington, the B3085 has temporary traffic lights and roadworks continuing on it until the 19th. Roadworks this evening on the 361, that between Southwick and Beckington. Very busy around the outskirts of Trowbridge this evening. Froome Road, Bradley Road and Bradford Road. Two sets of roadworks still continue on County Way. The Westbury Road from North Bradley to the Ironbrook Crossroads, very busy. Same goes from the West Ashton Crossroads back up towards Stemmington on the 350 itself. No great issues around Melksham. A little bit of traffic in Beanacre Road there. And in Devizes, Windsor Drive still has the roadworks on it with London Road, Escort Street, Gaines Lane, New Park Street and South Broome Road rather busy. News headlines on the way. Headed out of Devizes via Road, Sandy Lane, through to Derry Hill, all looking good. And if you're off in the other direction on the 342, heading out towards Uphaven, no great issues there this evening.

0: Paul Young, Come Back and Stay. Fight Lister from 7, chatting to Philippa Morgan this evening on Friday Night Live regarding the Devizes Arts Festival, which is on the way. Commencing on the 29th of this month. Philippa will explain all. 5:30 on the nail. Top stories. Labour's ruling body is allowing Andy Byrne to put his name forward to fight for the Markham Field parliamentary by-election. The National Executive Committee, with large numbers of Keir Starmer's allies, blocked him in February. It's one more step closer towards being able to launch a leadership challenge against the Prime Minister. Two pupils from different schools in Reading are being treated for meningitis. A college student from a nearby town died. And a teenager who rode a defective e-bike dangerously, killing an 86-year-old woman on a zebra crossing, has been jailed for nearly 7 years. Billy Stokes was under the influence of cannabis and holding his phone when he collided with Gloria Stevenson in Sunderland last May. And British Gas has been ordered to pay £20 million over its treatment of customers who had a prepayment meter forcibly installed. Regulator Ofgem found the supplier failed to meet standards required and breached licence conditions designed to protect vulnerable householders. And Laveau says that she's absolutely over the moon to be involved in tomorrow night's Eurovision Grand Final. The drag artist said she will announce the results of the UK jury. Good on her. And good luck to the UK as well. We'll see if we win. Ah, dear. Bring back Brother of the Man.
1: 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I'm Andy Henley, and you can join me from 2. I start off with a whole hour of anthems, officially the best songs in the world being played in Devizes every Monday between 2 and 3. 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And if you don't, then why not choose one to make it sound even better? 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And if that's not enough, your chance to choose an extra long version of one of your favourite songs from back in the day, we dig into the vaults of the Fantasy Radio 12-inch collection. I'll keep an eye on the local news, and if there's something happening around Devizes that I think you should know about, I'll tell you about that as well. 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
0: And always a good listen with Andy, 28 minutes away from 6 o'clock now. Now, CJ's been on, says, great show today, Neil, and in fact, all week. You're very kind. Thank you very much, CJ. Any chance of some Four Tops?
2: Neil Provis.

Playing that for CJ. Thanks for your kind words, CJ. Means a lot. So we've got Jane and Beanacre decorating the spare room as we speak. Now, she wished she would have got her listener Lawrence in to do it. Because he's probably be able to get a straight line between the ceiling and the wall. Now, Heathrow Airport could be forced to allow rival firms to bid to build its third runway and new terminal under proposals by the aviation watchdog aimed at keeping a cap on construction costs. It's one of several regulatory changes to being considered by the Civil Aviation Authority if Heathrow expands to better serve the interests of consumers. It also follows concerns that Heathrow's £33 billion development plan could push up costs for airlines, businesses and consumers. Heathrow Airport Limited said it welcomed reforms that improved efficiency, but warned against policies that could undermine its plans delay economic growth. Businesses have been calling for a review of the regulations, claiming the current model makes Heathrow the most expensive airport in the world. Oh, there we are. Will they build another one? I don't know. $33 billion, lot of money. It's Snow Patrol now.

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0: 6:15 now, another bothering, borrowing headache for the government, and British Gas will make a payout. AJ has all the details.
5: In the city, the FTSE's closed down 177 points at 10,195. The benchmark UK borrowing cost has hit a new financial crash era high as the Prime Minister faces an uncertain future. The interest rate investors' demand on 10-year loans to the state, known as bonds, hit 5.17%. Government borrowing hasn't been so expensive since June 2008. British Gas has been ordered to pay £20 million over its treatment of householders on prepayment meters. Ofgem has been investigating the firm after vulnerable customers had their homes broken into and meters forcibly installed. X has agreed to strengthen protection for UK users. Under the agreement with the regulator, the social media platform will review suspected illegal hate and terrorism-related posts within 24 hours on average. And David Beckham has become the UK's first billionaire sportsman. That's according to the Sunday Times Rich List, which also features Oasis brothers Liam and Noel Gallagher for the first time. Top of the register are Indian entrepreneurs Sanjay and Dhiraj Hinduja, who are worth £38 billion.
0: Have they got any to spare? 97 winning the Eurovision in 1976, as we've been playing some Eurovision Song Contest tunes this afternoon. Brother of the Man. Though it

making a massive victory of 164 points. On the 3rd of April 1976, the UK entry, Brother of the Man. Save your kisses for me. Save them for me. That was held in The Hague in the Netherlands. As we said, we've been playing some Eurovision Song Contest tunes through the afternoon, and it's all happening tomorrow from the Eurovision Song Contest there. And good luck to everybody. I'm sure we could fit a couple more in before 7. 10 minutes to 6 now with the Bee Gees.

0: the Bee Gees, Spirits Having Flown. Our police in Wiltshire, I say they're highly concerned for the concern for the welfare of a 21-year-old who has gone missing. Girl Chelsea was last seen yesterday in the Pusey area, and her whereabouts now is unknown. The 21-year-old has been described as having long fair hair, blue eyes, and her disappearance has now sparked a police search. And they are appealing for any help to find 21-year-old Chelsea. Anyone who sees Chelsea or thinks they have information about her has been asked to ring 999. Quoting the log number 232. Hope they find her.
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0: Quick look at the roads before the 6 o'clock news. Things seem to be returning to normal, thank goodness, on the 303 down at Amesbury. No problems across Bradford and Avon. A little bit busy through the main town centre. Staverton's looking okay. Still busy around the outskirts of Trowbridge this evening. Bradley Road. And the roadworks continuing on County Way. Busy either side of the Tesco Extra store on County Way itself. No problems from Yarnbrook back towards Melksham on the 350. Talking to Melksham, around the main town centre, rather busy. And on to the Beanacre Road. The 350 Western Way looking okay. And in Devizes, South Brim Road, Nursteed Road, Escort Street and Gaines Lane, rather slow through the main town centre. The rest of the town on the outskirts looking pretty good, apart from the Windsor Drive roadworks with the junction of Coat Road. Four minutes away from 6 o'clock.

0: Okay, final hour from me on the way. Thank you all for being there this afternoon. The sport and the entertainment gossip on the way, and some more top tunes.
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5: From the Sky News Centre at 6. Labour's ruling party's confirmed Andy Burnham will be allowed to enter the race for a seat in Parliament. The National Executive Committee's given the Greater Manchester Mayor permission to stand in the Makerfield by-election. It means he's a step closer to potentially challenging Sir Keir Starmer's leadership. Here's our political correspondent, Rob Powell.
6: This doesn't mean that he definitely is the candidate, although I find it really hard to believe that this goes any other way now than him being the candidate. But things moving fast and a very, very different outcome to the one we had before when the NEC blocked Andy Burnham. This time he will be allowed to stand.
5: Health officials say they're reviewing vaccine policy following the latest fatal outbreak of meningitis. A sixth former at Henley College in Oxfordshire has died, while pupils at two separate schools in Reading are receiving treatment. We're told it's a different strain to the one in Kent earlier this year. Shamez Ladani from the UK Health Security Agency says there are 800,000 teenagers in each year group.
7: That's a very large number of young adults to vaccinate to prevent a very few cases. But given the recent outbreaks, it is important and it is happening that we are re-evaluating the decisions that were made.
5: A teenager who rode a defective e-bike, killing an 86-year-old woman on a zebra crossing, has been jailed for nearly 7 years. Billy Stokoe was under the influence of cannabis and holding his phone when he collided with Gloria Stevenson in Sunderland last May. British Gas has been ordered to pay £20 million over its treatment of customers who had prepayment meters forcibly installed. Regulator Ofgem found the supplier failed to meet standards required to protect vulnerable householders. Middlesbrough have called for Southampton to be thrown out of the Champions playoff final over the so-called Spygate scandal. They're accused of spying at Borough's training ground. And it's been confirmed Lavoie will announce the result of the UK's national jury on Eurovision tomorrow night. The drag artist says she's over the moon. That's the latest. I'm Aidan.
0: Ta-ra. 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

0: mentioned earlier this afternoon that Sam's daughter Erin was on her way back from the Las Vegas. Keep on falling in love. Just safely landed.
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0: Possible odd light shower overnight, otherwise dry with some clear spells with light winds. Temperatures falling away to a minimum of 3 degrees. A dry and bright start, but chilly tomorrow morning. Remaining mostly dry through the morning, with cloud increasing from the west through the day. Some light rain possible by the afternoon, with a maximum tomorrow of 15. Showers possible on Sunday, cloudy on Monday, with some rain turning heavy overnight and wet and windy into Tuesday. But temperatures slowly increasing back nearer to average. We're talking about the Eurovision. Al says that he doesn't watch it, but just happens to stumble across it while looking through the TV guide and gutting up the programming. Okay, we got some sport on the way for you very shortly. Eight after six, this one from Voyager and Halfway Hotel.

Voyager. Originally from Newbury. Halfway Hotel got to number 33 on the UK singles chart back in 1979.

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0: And with the tea time update, it's George.
3: Middlesbrough have called for Southampton to be kicked out of the Championship playoff final. They've accused their semi-final opponents of trying to obtain an unfair and unlawful advantage after someone from the South Coast club was allegedly caught spying on their training session. Southampton have been charged by the EFL, and an independent review is due to happen by next Tuesday. Their fans have been giving their thoughts.
4: What I do not like is the fact that we've been condemned before we've been found guilty.
5: Whatever they give, they got taken. If they're guilty. If they're guilty.
6: I've not really been taking a lot of notice, really. I think it's a storm in a teacup.
3: Hearts manager Derek McInnes says any anger at refereeing decisions must be forgotten as they chase the result they need to become Scottish Premiership champions tomorrow. Celtic are just 1 point behind them going into their showdown at Parkhead. Martin O'Neill's side were awarded a controversial penalty in their midweek victory against Motherwell. McInnes tells Sky Sports News it must be addressed, but at a later date.
7: Questions do need to be asked, but today's not a day for it. It's just total focus on the game, I think. It's disappointing. It's been such a kind of spotlight on the game, the Scottish game this season. For us to have so much talk and chat about refereeing decisions is a bit unfair.
3: Leeds manager Daniel Farker has cast doubts over his future at the club, saying it's important the owners are on the same page as him. They've avoided Premier League relegation, but the German is keen to set new goals beyond fighting to stay up. Michael Carrick says his future will be decided pretty soon, but he still doesn't know if he'll be appointed permanent Manchester United manager. Reports this week have suggested he's going to get the job after guiding United to Champions League qualification. Well, two teams battling for Champions League qualification meet this evening when Liverpool go to Aston Villa. A win for either side, who are fourth and fifth respectively in the Premier League, would secure them a place in Europe's top club competition next season.
0: Cheers, George.

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1: 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Quarter past six with It Bites. Calling all the heroes. Thank you all for being there this afternoon and over this Friday tea time.

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0: Corn the Gang. From their singles collection, Jones vs. Jones. 6:25. Away they go.
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0: Well, we find out who's the voice of the UK's Eurovision jury and the tribute planned for a Gogglebox star. Nick has all the details.
3: It's been confirmed La Voix will announce the results of the UK's national jury on Eurovision tomorrow night. The drag artist says she's absolutely over the moon and will do her best to behave. The country is represented on stage in Vienna by Look Mum No Computer, whose real name is Sam Battle. The head of Eurovision Asia says he's unsure if the continent is prepared for what's to come.
4: 70 years ago, we was a little bit more innocent, 12 countries. I think we're going to have some innocent age here as well. I don't think the Asian market is fully ready for a full campy, gay, over-the-top performances. I don't think that that's what we're going to get from the countries, but maybe.
3: Asaf Blecher's been speaking about the first song contest for Asia, with broadcasters from 10 countries taking part. They include Vietnam, South Korea and Thailand. The grand final's expected in Bangkok in November. Robbie Williams will perform at Soccer Aid's halftime show to mark its 20th anniversary. The Take That star co-founded the fundraising event for UNICEF, where he's an ambassador. The game on May the 31st will see England take on a World 11 with a number of star-studded players. And Gogglebox star Ken Harwood has died at the age of 77 after a short illness. The ex-postmaster and his wife Anne were on the show from 2020 to 2022. Studio Lambert, which produces it, says there'll be a tribute at the end of tonight's programme.
0: Cheers, Nick.

And we check out some birthdays and a few things that's happened across the years after the Avengers. And Broken Land.

Adventures and Broken Land. Heading up to 28 minutes away from 7 o'clock. Thanks to Sam for her kind words. Nice to know you enjoy the banter and the tunes here at Fantasy Radio. Okay, let's check out some birthdays today. Andrew Eldritch, the English singer and songwriter with the Sisters of Mercy, makes it to 67 today. And Birdie, English singer that had more chart success outside the UK, including Australia and Belgium. She was 15 when she released her debut album, and she's only 30 today. We mentioned earlier that Mike Oldfield from the Tubular Bells, man himself, the famous composer, is 73. On this day in 1718, James Puckle, a London lawyer, patented the first machine gun, the world's first. 1958, the present Royal Opera House in Covent Garden in London was opened. And in 1923, Listerine was registered as a trademark. Mickey Mouse premiered his first cartoon called Plain Crazy on this day in 1928. And the Moscow Metro was opened to the public on this day in 1935. We played it earlier in 1982, this year's Eurovision Song Contest winner. German singer Nicole was at number one on the UK singles chart with A Little Piece. Played that for Craig earlier. Her only UK top 40 hit. Good tune. And in 1967, on this day, Paul McCartney met his future wife, Linda Eastman, at a Georgie Fame concert at the Bag of Nails Club in London. In 1994, Blur scored their first UK number one album with Part Life, which went on to spend over 2 years on the chart. And in 2002, it was announced that Who Wants to Be a Millionaire was being dropped from US TV due to falling ratings. If nobody wants it, I'll have it. And in 2022, on this day, The Who played for the first time in Cincinnati, in Ohio, since the 1979 stampede that tragically killed 11 concert goers. In 2010, Jessica Watson became the youngest person to sail non-stop and unassisted around the world solo. Australian girl. And in 2003, a stalker obsessed with Madonna was seized at the Top of the Pop studios after coming within a few feet of the singer.

in 1988, the first of an estimated 120,000 Soviet troops began leaving Afghanistan after 8 years of occupation. 24 to 7.

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0: I must say hello to an evening to Obi the Cat, who's listening in very closely in Sam's garden. Last look at the roads then. No problems around Devizes, apart from the Windsor Drive roadworks continuing. Across Sales Green, down to Melksham, no problems there at all. Everything quietening down nicely. Still the roadworks continuing on County Way in Trowbridge. No problems around the outskirts now. The rest of the county quietening down quite nicely for a Friday evening. Keep it here at Fantasy Radio. Mark Lister on Friday Night Live from 7 o'clock. Chatting to Philippa Morgan about the Devizes Arts Festival. Up and coming here in Devizes.

0: Sam says, normally up a ladder, putting a roof on a new gazebo. I'm not sure if she's talking about Obi the cat or herself, but normally would be in my pink fluffy slippers. Now, is that the cat or you, Sam?
1: It's the

Shout out the cat saying, where's my tea? Come on. Michael Jackson now from the album Off the Wall. And it's The Fallen in Love.

Michael Jackson, and it's the Fallen in Love from the Off the Wall album. So Sam, getting his gazebo up for the weekend. I think the fantasy team should go around there and do an outside broadcast from that.

at 9 minutes to seven. Couple more tunes from me after this 7-hour extravaganza. Thank you all for being there.

0: Thanks to Paloma, who says thanks for playing earlier her two favourite Eurovision songs. This year,
1: don't say no.
0: She likes the Belgian entry.
1: Tracy, never, never.
0: But unfortunately, Paloma doesn't think that the UK will get very far this year.
1: Tracy, never let me go. Tracy, never.
0: Well, good luck to them all. We'll finish up with M People and Just For You on Fantasy Radio. 6 to 7.

10 people finishing up our 7-hour marathon. Thanks for being there. Thanks for your message, Craig. Glad you enjoyed it. Have a great weekend, matey. Thank you all for listening. We'll catch up Monday tea time and do it all again. Mark up next. Keeping you company through until 9. Andy Henley with his retro radio show. From 9 o'clock through till 11. The gorgeous Helen Mason on. From 11.

0: Thanks to Al as well for his message, and hope you all have a great weekend, and I'll catch up with you again Monday tea time from 5 o'clock. Take care. Thanks a lot. Bye.
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4: From the Sky News Centre at 7, Andy Burnham will be among the Labour candidates running for the Makerfield by-election. After blocking his attempt to return to Westminster in February, the party's ruling body is letting him put his name forward for the contest. If he wins, he could challenge Sir Keir Starmer for the leadership. Former head of policy for Jeremy Corbyn, Andrew Fisher, says he'd be a popular choice.
5: I think it would have been churlish to stop him. There's a demand within the party for Andy Burnham to be an MP again. And clearly, if there's going to be a leadership contest, you want your most popular politician, both probably among MPs and amongst the public, more importantly, to be a candidate in that race.
4: An e-bike rider who fled after killing a great-grandmother on a zebra crossing has been jailed for nearly 7 years. Gloria Stevenson's family said they're disappointed Billy Stokoe didn't receive a longer sentence to send a message to illegal bike owners. The teenager, who was 18 at the time, handed himself in 2 hours later. Superintendent Billy Mulligan from Northumbria Police led the investigation.
6: Billy's driving was incredibly dangerous. He was weaving in and out of traffic. He was using one hand on the steering and carrying his mobile phone, but he was also under the influence of drugs. There was that immediate remorse when he was arrested, but it should never have come to that point.
4: A leading health official says vaccination policies are being reviewed after another fatal meningitis outbreak. A sixth former at Oxfordshire's Henley College has died, while two pupils at separate schools in Reading are receiving treatment. A Nazi-obsessed teenager has been jailed for more than 15 years after an axe attack outside a barbershop in Bristol. Alina Burns told a man on a dating app to kill all Jews and Muslims. X has promised to review suspected terror and hate content in the UK within 24 hours on average. Regulator Ofcom says the platform's pledged to better protect users. And it's claimed auditions have taken place in the search for a new James Bond. Variety reports that casting has officially started for the first 007 movie since Amazon took over the franchise. That's the latest. I'm AJ Walsh.
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9: Hello my friends, welcome once again to Friday Night Live. And it's Big Guest Friday because we have Philippa in the studio, who I'm going to be having a natter to very shortly, talking all things Devizes Arts Festival tonight.

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1: So, welcome once again, my friends, to Friday Night Live. Thanks to Neil for another 7-hour marathon epic kind of, well, I'd like to say challenge, but to be honest, as he's just been saying to us, he'd be here 24/7, let alone just 7, if he was given the choice. So there we go. Anyway, once again, thanks for your services to radio, Neil, for this afternoon. In the meantime, we continue with Friday Night Live. I will be chatting very, very shortly to Philippa to talk all things Devizes Arts Festival. It's going to be starting very, very shortly, just a couple of weeks away, in fact, 29th of May, going on until the 14th of June this year. And Philippa, I'll be having a chat with her off air, first of all, in a little bit. She's very keen to promote it. It's a busy, packed lineup, and she'll be talking about some of the highlights and sharing what's going on, really, pretty much for, you know, a good couple of weeks, end of May into beginning of June for the Devizes Arts Festival. So that's our feature for the show tonight. Everything else cancelled in hour one, because we're just going to talk about that and play a great bit of music. If you want to contact the show at any point, we'd love to hear from you as ever on Friday Night Live. Thanks to, I think it's Sam, but I'll check in a moment, who's just contacted us. If you want to get in contact, 07520 61 91 81. We'd love to hear what you're doing, what you're up to on a Friday night. Are you going in, staying out? It's exam season at the moment, so I simply don't have the energy to go out. I just need to flop. What are you up to tonight? Let us know, and over the weekend as well. Via the website, of course, as well, at fantasyradio.co.uk. Also, over the next couple of hours, we'll take a look at the local news later in hour two in Vocal Local, the local weather as well, and we might be able to squeeze an infinity quiz in, as well as the last dance in hour two as well, as playing some of those new hits from the Fantasy Radio record box. I trust you'll keep it here. And the other side of a bit of Cool and the Gang, we'll find out even more about Philippa and Devizes Arts Festival. Welcome to your Friday, Devizes, and the lands beyond it. Time's just gone 7 minutes past 7.

0: Okay, so it is Friday Night Live. The time's just gone 11 minutes past 7. And I'm joined this evening by Philippa Morgan. I have got that right, haven't I,
1: yeah,
0: Philippa?
1: Yeah, you have, yep.
0: Amazing. And Philippa is here to promote all things Devizes Arts Festival. So welcome along to the show.
1: Lovely, thank you so much for welcoming me here.
0: It's fine.
1: Oh, no!
0: Oh, we're all good.
1: My phone just went off.
0: It's fine. It proves we're live.
1: It's my sister of all people. She never phones me.
0: She's probably saying, do you realise you're on the radio?
1: She lives in Wales, I don't think so.
0: No, fine, fair enough. What I wanted to start with, I noticed coming in tonight, it's celebrating its 40 years.
1: Well, there's a bit of a doubt about whether it is 40 years, but okay. Because the festival's been in place for a longer than that, and it started off as kind of a classical festival.
0: I see.
1: And it's turned into much more of a wider arts festival. So,
0: okay.
1: Yeah, we think it's 40 years, but, you know, we're putting tote bags out saying it's 40 years.
0: Yeah,
1: so
0: absolutely.
1: People will have picked those up.
0: So it's there or thereabouts.
1: Yeah, there or thereabouts.
0: Either way, very, very long running established festival.
1: Exactly, yes.
0: And what kind of events does it feature, first of all?
1: Well, we try and look from one year to the next to see how we can improve, obviously, but we always have a bit of music, a bit of theatre, art. We've got poetry this year. We're also doing workshops only for the second time.
0: Oh, great.
1: So we've got local businesses helping us with that. So
0: yeah.
1: They're putting on workshops. People are coming in, and those are all done on a Monday.
0: Yeah.
1: And that covers drawing and memory writing. So
0: oh, wow.
1: For people who want to talk about their, maybe write a book about their life or whatever.
0: Oh, great.
1: They can come and take part in that. So
0: yeah.
1: It's very, very, there's a lot of different things going on.
0: Diverse. So fair to say something for everyone and
1: well, hopefully, yes.
0: And something for all ages and all interests by the sound
1: We're
0: of
1: talking
0: it.
1: Talking about all ages, this year we've got Nothing Rhymes With Orange, which is a local band.
0: Local band, yes, heard of them.
1: But now all in Bristol University, but they're coming to play for us. So I'm hoping we're going to get a lot of their fans in for that one.
0: Brilliant.
1: £10 on the door, turn up. We'll let you in, yeah.
0: Amazing, great. And I'm very happy if you're happy to talk for, you know, a few minutes now about it. Was there anything in particular you wanted to mention? Because you were saying off air to me just now, a few things have gone, they've sold out, and they've got a waiting list.
1: Yeah, we've got a waiting list on Milton Jones, we've sold out on Patrick Grant. Well, there might be one seat left, but, you know,
0: yeah,
1: nearly sold out.
0: Okay.
1: We've sold out on the two walks, because we have walks on the Sundays, and we've sold out on Swing in Paris.
0: Brilliant.
1: So, yeah, we've sold out on quite a few things, but we've still got plenty of tickets, so don't give up and don't despair, because there will be something for you. Now, on the next, so 2 weeks tonight, we will be in the Corn Exchange with Salsiology, which is a Latin band.
0: Yeah.
1: I think Cuban.
0: Okay.
1: There will be salsa dancers there, because they come along and they, for a whole evening, they dance. But if
0: Brilliant.
1: You love that type of music, it's going to be a great night out on the Friday.
0: Fantastic.
1: And then we've got I don't know, so many things. I can talk about Robert Vincent Band, and Robert Vincent is a Americana guitarist, songwriter, and he's on the 5th of June.
0: Fantastic.
1: Still plenty of tickets for that.
0: And blues and folk, I can see here. Americana, blues and folk, so yeah, great.
1: Yep,
0: another.
1: Should also mention that we have fringe events, which are free. Those are all on Sundays.
0: Okay.
1: So we've got one in the British Lion. We always do one in the British Lion outdoors, hopefully. Cross your fingers.
0: Hope
1: this weather goes away and a better one comes back.
0: Yeah.
1: And we've got music there. And we've also got an exhibition of prisoners' art from Earlstoke Prison.
0: Oh, great.
1: And that's going to be in St Mary's. It's in the middle weekend.
0: Okay.
1: And that's going to be a free exhibition. So please help us out by going along and seeing that, because it's really important. We're having this It's kind of a community thing where we're supporting the friends of the prison in this. So
0: yeah, absolutely great initiative. Yeah. That sounds fantastic. And you said that was the St Mary's Church, did you?
1: Yes, St Mary's Church. Yeah.
0: And is the Corn Exchange like one of the central venues?
1: So we have all the town council venues.
0: Yeah.
1: And they very graciously allow us to use them free, which is great for us. So we've got the assembly rooms, the cheese hall, and the Corn Exchange. So we have to, you know, we thank them very much for that. We've also got Wiltshire Wealth Management are our main sponsors.
0: Great.
1: They're a local business, obviously, and they support us. They will be supporting us for the next 4 years, so that's really good. It gives us a cushion, you know, where we can they can look after us. What else have we got? Well, let me just look. We've got this is really interesting.
0: I'm so sorry to stop you there, but we've got 20 seconds left before the adverts.
1: Okay.
0: So, don't worry, we'll go to commercials, but the other side of it, we'll be right back with more about the Devizes Arts Festival, and we'll give you all the important contact details as well for people to look up those tickets online or phone up or whatever.
1: Great, yeah.
0: Thanks so much for now. We'll be right back. Thanks, Philippa.
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0: Good evening. It's Friday Night Live, and it's 24 minutes past seven, but who needs to know that? It's Friday. You know, your working week has ended, and I hope it's gone well. And if it hasn't, well, for most people, not everyone, lots of people work hard throughout the weekend, but for lots of people, if it's the end to your working week, you've made it to the weekend. Well done. Right, we've got a special guest in the studio this evening. It is Philippa Morgan, who is chatting to us about Devizes Arts Festival, a very, very well-established festival across Devizes and all kinds of things going on from about the end of May until the beginning, the mid part of June, 14th of June. To be precise, 29th of May to the 14th of June. And also, you have been volunteering, haven't you, for quite some years too?
1: I have, yeah, for the last 5 or 6 years. And the whole of our team is volunteers. None of us get paid anything. If we're lucky, we get 2 tickets a year, you know. And I've even forgot to use mine this year. So
0: oh, no.
1: But unfortunately, time has come when it's, you know, time to move on. So three of us who are currently on the committee are actually leaving this year. So what we're looking for are people to take over from us, obviously.
0: Yeah.
1: And it would be really good if anybody who's listening is interested in getting involved in being a committee member, volunteering. It's such a wide range of stuff that we do, so you can be doing event management, which is obviously good if that's what you want to do, selecting events, and then running the whole thing.
0: Yeah.
1: Particularly social media these days, which is really, really important to us now.
0: Yeah.
1: Marketing, you know, the whole lot. You've got the whole works, really. We are actually a business, but we're not called a business. We're a charity, but we're almost running like a business.
0: Yeah.
1: So lots of opportunities if anyone's interested in getting involved.
0: Great. So lots of opportunities on the technical side, if you're interested in that, and promotion and marketing, like Philippa says, but also, I guess, a lot of hands-on work as well.
1: Yeah, hands-on, doing the actual events in the evening, so we have to have people on the door checking the tickets, you
0: yeah.
1: know, all that sort of stuff. So it's very mixed and really enjoyable.
0: Brilliant. And I guess just naturally through the events and through the organisation of the events as well, you just naturally get to meet a lot of people as well. So socially,
1: a lot of people, you know, socialising. I was in the bookshop as I was telling you today, and people
0: yeah.
1: come in to buy tickets, and you know, we have a chat, and they sit down, and then 15 minutes later it's like, oh, they're still there.
0: Yeah,
1: exactly. And Joe said to me last week, oh, you've made some new friends.
0: So,
1: yeah, it's great.
0: Brilliant.
1: Yeah,
0: and every year there's a different feel to the festival.
1: Yeah.
0: So you meet different people.
1: Yeah.
0: As well. Right, brilliant. So yeah, we will continue to not just tonight as well, but we'll continue to give that a mention as well, and we'll put you into contact with Philippa and the gang if you are interested in helping out in any way with the amazing team of volunteers who give up their time, their energy and their motivation to kind of look after things and promote it and keep it going, because you know, if you don't use it, if you don't get involved, we lose it, and we don't want to be losing that, do we?
1: Yeah, it's worth saying that, Mark, that there is a volunteers event downstairs on the 6th of June.
0: Great.
1: So that's in the series hall in the Corn Exchange.
0: Yeah.
1: And we'll have a stall there, so people can meet the people on the stall and
0: yeah.
1: you know, find out exactly what it's all about.
0: That's great. Thanks for mentioning that. Yeah, so 6th of June, volunteering event just right here in the Corn Exchange. And, you know, seek yourself out something you're interested in. And if you're interested in this, brilliant. They'd love you to be involved. Friendly bunch they are too. Right, so back to the events then. And I'm just going to mention this, if that's all right, Philippa, which
1: yep.
0: is the online tickets website, which is for many where they go to kind of book their tickets. So it's www. of course, devizesartsfestival.co.uk.
1: .org.uk. Would you believe it?
0: Fine.
1: We made a mistake on our brochures. It's not .co.uk, it's .org.uk.
0: That's so fine. I suppose actually, if they Google Devizes Arts yeah, Festival 2026, you get the right one. .org.uk. I guess, yeah, it's like me at work when I photocopy some worksheets and then I realise when I've done 32. That mistake.
1: I only realised when I was here with Mark. The other Mark
0: oh,
1: Jones,
0: yeah.
1: And
0: yeah.
1: my husband rang him up,
0: yeah.
1: and said they've got it wrong in the brochure.
0: Oh no,
1: which was quite funny, really. Yes.
0: Yeah, good. So that's where we can go online,
1: yeah.
0: and also there is a number. So that is 07833 067 if you are interested in inquiring about the box office. That's at Devizes Books, of course. And you can pop into Devizes Books too to...
1: You can always get tickets in there, although not many people do these days, because most people are buying them online now.
0: Yeah, of course.
1: Because it's, you know, that's the way it is. That's the story of our time.
0: That's where it's going, isn't it? Yeah, I know. We're a screen... We're never going to be a screen... free society again, it seems. And back to some of the events, maybe some things that have caught your eye or anything else you wanted to particularly promote.
1: I was just going to mention that we've actually got Aldridge's involved. You know, they're now in the middle of town, aren't they? It's a collectors and collecting. Is that an art, a hobby, or a compulsion? And we still got tickets left for that. And Paul Martin, who's always on the telly, will be there for that one. So that's one that really, should be thinking about looking at.
0: Brilliant.
1: We've got a band called Man the Lifeboat, who are on the 6th of June in the Corn Exchange, which is a Saturday night. A bit... I don't know, how would you call it? They're very kind of shanty-ish.
0: Sea shanty kind of songs. Yeah.
1: They look
0: a bit like
1: great.
0: Fisherman's Friend kind of thing.
1: Yeah, a bit like that, but a bit more rocky, I think. You know?
0: Great.
1: So, yeah, that's going to be a great one. This is a funny one for me, because one of our fringe events, which is on 7th of June, which is all about, it's called the Six Sixes Ball Mystery. Now, this wouldn't mean anything to most people, but probably not to you, Mel. But... In 1966, there was a cricket match in Swansea, where I used to live, which I was at the match.
0: Okay.
1: And Garfield Sobers, who was probably the best batsman at that time, he hit six sixes from one over.
0: Oh, my.
1: And this, the chat that's coming in is going to tell us about, not about the event, but about the ball that was used.
0: Oh.
1: And there's a very interesting story to that.
0: Oh.
1: And I won't tell you any more, but it's... I think we're going to get a lot of cricket fans going to that.
0: Oh, wow.
1: So we've actually moved it up from the cheese hall up to the assembly room, because we think there are going to be so many people there. But it's free.
0: Great.
1: You don't need to get a ticket, and you just kind of turn up.
0: Brilliant. Yeah. What date was that one?
1: That was on Sunday the 7th.
0: Sunday the 7th. Brilliant. I'm kind of thinking lots of notes to self here as well, like when I might be free to pop along.
1: Our final event, which is going to be a band called the Rigmarolers. That's another free event.
0: Yeah.
1: It's actually in the cellar bar.
0: Okay.
1: Underneath the bear.
0: Yeah.
1: We had a bit of a concern because the one of them is going to be playing... I can't remember, but a sousaphone.
0: Oh, okay.
1: Which is like about 6 foot high.
0: Wow.
1: I think. And we were quite concerned, because if you've ever been in the cellar bar, you'll know that the stage there is quite low.
0: Yes, logistically.
1: We had to go in there and measure it all out. And I think you'll have about an inch spare.
0: Wow.
1: To be on the stage blowing at this sousaphone, which is very large. So that's going to be definitely going to be a fun evening. You might have to kind of walk off the stage. Yeah, so, you know, we like to have, everything is a bit of a laugh. We like to have a bit of fun.
0: Brilliant.
1: And it'll all be great.
0: Sounds good.
1: Please, you know, think about buying tickets and come along and support us, because that's what we need, is people to support us.
0: Absolutely. And you're talking about that last event there as well, making use of every single bit of conceivable space.
1: Yes.
0: I like that, in Devizes, in all of its venues, such as the cellar bar in the bear, if you've been in there. Yes, right, brilliant. So lots going on. And like we've mentioned all throughout the evening, it's comedy. It is an arts festival in the truest form of the word. Fringe festival, plenty of free events. So it's free. It's fair to say that if you popped in any one of those weekends, or if you're around during the week as well and just wandering around town, there's going to be something on somewhere that is going to take your fancy. And if not, you know, have a look through and pre-book some tickets. I'm guessing they can find the full schedule when they go online as well.
1: Well, they will do, but also it's going to be in the next Messenger, which comes out hopefully, I think, in the next week.
0: Ah, brilliant.
1: So the whole programme will be in there as well. So,
0: yeah. Me and Philip have kind of realised when we sat down tonight that it's bang on 2 weeks till it launches.
1: 2 weeks today.
0: So kind of the perfect amount of time to kind of schedule in, you know, when you're free, when you've got a spare moment, when you've got a spare weekend or evening, and what might take your fancy, whether it's free or paying, and you know, why not get something booked to look forward to I think this time of year, particularly looking out the window, as we've said tonight, we need something to look forward to. We need something to cheer ourselves up. I will be right back with All Things Devices Arts Festival. It's Friday Night Live.
2: 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Will it be ABBA? Or ZZ Top? A to Z on a Monday night, 9 till 11 on Fantasy Radio.

0: That is the Water Boys, the Hole of the Moon. It's Friday Night Live, 22 minutes to 8. Philippa has now left the building. But thanks so much for promoting all things Devices Arts Festival. There's loads going on. It all kicks off on the 29th of May, this year, of course, in a couple of weeks' time, until the 14th of June, 2026. Get yourselves to devisesartsfestival.org.uk. Don't believe the leaflets. I think they've got a job load of leaflets done. It's always the way, isn't it? And then they remember they've got that typo. It's not .co.uk. It is .org.uk. Anyway, many thanks to Philippa and her team, and wishing you all the best, Philippa, after volunteering for 5 or 6 years and putting in lots of hard graft and lots of hours volunteering her time for free for a great cause. She's doing her final bit of stewarding in the various shows. There's comedy, there's art. Milton Jones, famous comedian from Mock the Week, he's one of the key highlights. And the guy from Great British Showing Bee, those two events have sold out, or very nearly sold out. There is a waiting list of about 10 people on the Milton Jones one. But loads of other things going on. Have yourselves a look online. That website, again, devisesartsfestival.org. UK.
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0: Okay, these people are on the list. It's the listers. The other ones, that is. John and Chris, listening online from Harris in the Outer Hebrides. I don't have the one you wanted, but you're in Scotland, so I thought a bit of Rod Stewart might be good for you on a Friday night. Enjoy.

That's Rod Stewart for John and Chris. It's Friday Night Live. Me, Mark, Alistair, live till 9 o'clock tonight. Still to come on the show, coming up very shortly, in fact, the Infinity Quiz. What we do is we play a song, and then the last word of that first song forms the first word of the following song. So we always ask that question, where are we going next? That is coming up, if you like a bit of quizzing, very, very soon. In the meantime, I haven't heard this one for quite a while. I love this one. It's The Coral and Dreaming of You. I hope you're having a wonderful Friday evening, Devices.

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It is the Infinity Quiz, live on a Friday night with me, Mark, until 9. That's Gabrielle, Out of Reach. Of course, we started with Swing Out Sister, Break Out. Then we progressed, we segued on to Out of Reach. But where are we going next? It's got to start with Reach.

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5: 97FM. From the Sky News Centre at 8, Andy Burnham's cleared the first hurdle in his Labour leadership bid, with the party's ruling body saying he can stand in a by-election. The Greater Manchester Mayor was refused permission by the NEC when he launched a bid for Parliament in February. Conservative leader Kemi Badenoch says the government's in meltdown.
6: Rachel Reeves said it herself, that a leadership crisis would just be chaos. We've seen the health secretary resign because he wants to be prime minister. The Labour Party is only interested in themselves. They are not governing the country. Andy Burnham wants to rock up and just be prime minister despite being out of parliament for a decade.
5: Health officials insist the risk to the public from an outbreak of meningitis is low. A sixth former who went to Henley College in Oxfordshire has died, and two pupils from separate schools in Reading are having treatment. Pharmacy owner Oliver Pickard says he's getting calls from worried parents.
7: We are getting towards party season. Students are going to finish their A-levels and GCSEs. They're going to go to proms. And this is when we're seeing the likelihood of the infection spreading should anyone be infected.
5: A teenager who rode a defective e-bike, killing an 86-year-old woman on a zebra crossing, has been jailed for nearly 7 years. Billy Stokoe was under the influence of cannabis and holding his phone when he collided with Gloria Stevenson in Sunderland last May. A 19-year-old man's been arrested in connection with a data protection offence after the personal details of a Scottish referee were leaked online. John Beaton and his family spent last night at home under police protection after he awarded Celtic a controversial penalty on Wednesday. A trial date's been set for a 45-year-old accused of stabbing two Jewish men in North London. Shlomi Rand and Norman Shine were attacked in Golders Green last month. Essa Suleiman's due before the Old Bailey next March. And David Beckham's become the UK's first billionaire sportsman. That's according to the Sunday Times Rich List, which also features Oasis brothers Liam and Noel Gallagher for the first time. That's the latest. I'm AJ Walsh.
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We've got weather, local news, international and national news, The Last Dance, and of course the Double Diary, as well as great music and your involvement too.

That's the Superman Lovers with Starlight. Time's just gone 5 minutes past eight on your Friday evening devices. Good evening. I hope your Friday evening is shaping up well, and I hope the weekend promises to be even better as well. It's me, Mark, with you live from the Quant Exchange till nine. We heard from Philippa earlier, advertising all things Devizes Arts Festival. Great to talk to you, Philippa. Thanks so much, and all the best with this final year of volunteering for what is an epic series of events going on for the best part of 2 weeks. Loads of live music, comedy, arts events, community events, some loads of fringe events as well. 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Right, well, time's just gone 7 minutes past eight. 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Great to hear from John and Chris. They're at the top of Lister's List. They're usually always at the top, to be fair. Do you want to be added? Let us know. Okay, coming up this hour, we've got Vocal Local, the lighthearted side of local news. And this hour, we'll be talking about all things Wiltshire Business Awards. Plenty of local businesses to Wiltshire, and specifically Devizes, who have been nominated. But will they win? We'll find out more about that later. We've also got the Double Diary featuring what's going on in and around Devizes. Couple of, well, loads of great events to tell you about. And the last dance in the last half hour or so of the show. However, in world news tonight, new Ebola outbreak in Congo kills more than 60. Five tourists die deep diving in the Maldives. And most wanted British man who imported a large amount of cocaine has been arrested in Spain. In UK news, US influencer has been charged with assault over tube station incident. Incident even. Golders Green stabbing suspect to face attempted murder trial next year. A Nazi-obsessed teenager who launched axe attack on a stranger has been jailed. In local news tonight, the business is fighting to be named the best in Wiltshire. More on that in Vocal Local. And also, pictures show devastation caused to the historic building by blaze. That's just off the Market Square, of course. The road is now open, but devastation, of course. That was over a year ago we heard from that. Right, something from the A-List playlist now. This is the new one from Paul McCartney and Ringo Starr.

called Home to Us by Paul McCartney. Yeah, it was home to us. And his old mate Ringo Starr. Yeah, it was home to us. Paul McCartney, 83 years old, still producing the hits. Amazing stuff, eh?

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2: Well, tonight we'll start with a mix of patchy cloud and clear spells, but dry. As the night progresses, it will turn largely clear. Looking forward to Saturday, as we always do. Tomorrow we'll see large sunny spells to start with, but in the afternoon, cloud building in from the west with spells of light rain moving in by the evening. Your outlook for Sunday to Tuesday. Sunday, a variable cloud to start, mostly dry conditions. Cloud breaking in the afternoon, allowing large sunny spells to develop. Monday, seeing a cloudy start with the odd spot of rain possible. Mostly dry through the rest of the day with a band of rain pushing in overnight. Tuesday, seeing patchy cloud and isolated showers and a warmer day. Right, big shout out to Big Red Hippopotamus, or BRH as I often like to refer to him. I ask him every week, I presume it's to him, by the way. Where did the name come from? Where are you in devices? He hasn't answered me yet, but I'm hoping tonight is the night, Big Red Hippo. He said he wants to hear something Eurovision-y. We'll get to that soon.

0: one of my favourite new artists, along with Miles Smith. From America, country and western. The country and western singer of the moment, Ella Langley, with Be Her. That's her latest single. Brilliant, isn't it? Okay, a tune or two, maybe, of the Eurovision ilk. Coming up for Big Red Hippo, let us know where that name came from. Please do, Big Red Hippo, I'm dying to know. That's coming up shortly on Friday Night Live, as well as the local, light-hearted side of local news. Vocal Local, keep it here.
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0: We continue Friday Night Live with a bit of, well, a couple of great classics from Eurovision. 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

0: basement, and I wanna go.
1: That's Sam Ryder, Spaceman, from 2022 UK's Eurovision entry, of course. This year, 2026, 4 years later. Okay, Mum, no computer. How will he do with Ein, Zwei, Drei? It's not the best, in my humble opinion, but there we go. Having said that, you never know with Eurovision, do you? Not the best song, could do really well, so who knows?

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1: Indeed, Vocal Local, the light-hearted side of local news. The Wiltshire businesses fighting to be named the best tonight. Dozens of the best businesses in Wiltshire are currently battling it out to win the ultimate prize. Lifestyle magazine Muddy Stilettos has confirmed the finalists for its 2026 Regional Muddy Awards. The top Wiltshire businesses across a wide range of categories have been revealed and they are now hoping to be named the best in the county in their respective fields. Well, voting is currently open for the awards and people can help their favourite pub, cafe, restaurant and loads more businesses win until 1 o'clock on May the 26th. The winners of each category for Wiltshire could go on to be named the best in the country. We've listed the finalists from Chippenham, Devizes and Marlborough Patch areas in the categories that can be found on the Gazette and Herald.co.uk website, and the rest of the finalists will be available to read in a separate story. But amongst others, particularly local ones, ones near to here, Devizes and near, Best Afternoon Tea, Bowood House Hotel in Derry Hill is up for contention, the Manor House in Castle Coombe, and also Tea Inc. more close to home here in Devizes. We wish them well. Best Artisan Food and Drink Producer, Bake with Lil locally in Devizes, and Hollychocks, great name, Hollychocks of Polshot are in contention, and also the Gourmet Brownie Kitchen in Devizes have also made it through to be nominated in the category of Best Artisan Food and Drink Producer. 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
1: 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Sellers arrive from 6:30 a.m. and it's open to the public from 7:30. Special guest is Mark Allen, who will be on hand to provide valuations for visitors. Food, drink and toilets also available. Pitch numbers are limited and must be booked in advance by emailing carboots@devizescruk.org. Pitches cost £25 if booked until Friday the 8th of May, after which they'll cost £40 and all the proceeds will go to a great cause, cancer research. Also tomorrow there's a group dog walk from All Cannings. It's taking place tomorrow, starting from the King's Arms in All Cannings. Arrive at 9:30 to set off at around about 10. The walk will last about an hour and then head back to the King's Arms for a relaxed brunch. Complimentary woof bar will be available for the four-legged members of the party. It's important your dog is kept on a short lead. Owners are responsible for their own dogs and you must clean up after your dog. There'll also be a collection in aid of the Guide Dogs charity. For loads more information, go to hello@kingsarmsallcannings.co.uk.
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You're listening to the Last Dance 80s special tonight. So far we've heard from Jason Donovan, Erasure, Shakin' Stevens, and now Los Lobos. Who's going to be next? Welcome to the party. Your name is down. You are coming in. Last Dance 80s special. Let's go.

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5: Good evening. 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

that's just about it for Friday Night Live on another Friday evening. Thanks so much. If you've been listening to me in the background soundtracking your Friday, have a wonderful weekend, won't you? Massive thanks as well to Philippa Morgan. She popped in hour one to advertise the Devizes Arts Festival in its 40th year now. If you want to find out what's going on, there's loads going on. By the way, it's devizesartsfestival.org.uk. Still loads of tickets available. Lots have sold out, but loads of events still have many, many tickets available. Thanks to BRH, Big Red Hippo. Thanks to John and Chris. And thanks if you've been there. Have a wonderful Friday night. Enjoy Eurovision. Not sure how well we'll do. Not too well, I don't think. Have a lovely weekend. Bye for now. Bye. Bye-bye.

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4: From the Sky News Centre at 9. Labour's ruling bodies confirmed Andy Burnham will be allowed to stand in the Makerfield by-election. It means he's a step closer to potentially challenging Sir Keir Starmer's leadership. Here's our political correspondent, Rob Powell.
5: This doesn't mean that he definitely is the candidate, although I find it really hard to believe that this goes any other way now than him being the candidate. But things moving fast, and a very, very different outcome to the one we had before when the NEC blocked Andy Burnham. This time, he will be allowed to stand.
4: The family of a great-grandmother have accused her killer of leaving her to die like rubbish in a gutter. 19-year-old Billy Stokoe has been jailed for nearly 7 years for knocking down Gloria Stevenson with his defective e-bike on a zebra crossing in Sunderland last May. The father of a college student who's died after catching meningitis says he can't describe the heartbreak. Lewis Waters, who attended Henley College in Oxfordshire, was described as funny, sociable and kind-hearted. Two other pupils from separate schools in Reading are being treated for meningitis. A 19-year-old man's been arrested in connection with a data protection offence after the personal details of a Scottish referee were leaked online. John Beaton and his family spent last night at home under police protection. He gave a controversial penalty to Celtic in their midweek Premiership win at Motherwell. In sport, Aston Villa are going up against Liverpool for a Champions League spot. Frank Watson's watching their Premier League game at Villa Park.
6: Villa 1, Liverpool 0 at half-time. The only goal coming 4 minutes before the break. A beauty curled in from 15 yards by Morgan Rogers following a neatly worked short corner routine. Liverpool had a goal disallowed when Cody Gakpo was offside. Generally an even first half at Villa with the only goal. Villa 1, Liverpool 0.
4: It's claimed auditions have taken place in the search for a new James Bond. Variety reports the casting process has officially started. And that's...
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Thorn in my side. That's the Eurythmics. Hopefully I won't be a thorn in your side over the course of the next couple of hours. But yes, it's all about the memories, the music, the fun. It's our very own time machine as we head back in time to groovy time. Hello there, I'm Andy Henley. Here on your radio for the next couple of hours, you have discovered the home of the hits. We are the Retro Radio Show. Oh, and we've got some great memories for you today. Our Lost TV theme tune in the next hour. We're heading back to school, but probably not the programme you're thinking about. That's coming up. We're doing history today on our School Days Challenge. That's before the hour is out. I'm going to be playing you a couple of 12-inch versions, including a big film theme in the next hour. And not only that, we are compiling the Ultimate Retro Radio Show mixtape. We've got a couple more songs to add to that. The first coming up in around about 15 minutes' time. So check out our website, retroradioshow.co.uk. 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

0: 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Mickey, Tony Basil, 1981 that was in the charts. Sweet Caroline before that, from even further back. Played you Neil Diamond. I'm Andy Henley. This is the Retro Radio Show. Live from Retro HQ. Hello, hope you're okay. From a time when chances are you're probably going out buying a VHS videotape recorder when Tony Basil was in the charts. Or could have been even a Betamax one. And do you remember setting up your video recorder so you could actually record programs and watch them later on? You could actually go out, come back, and then watch a program without having to sit in and wait for it to come on the telly. It was groundbreaking back in those days. Of course, we then moved on, didn't we? You know, we had Video Plus. Those were the days, those are the memories, and we love sharing those memories with you. And if you've got some you'd like to share with us, please do so via our website, which is retroradioshow.co.uk. Right, you too, coming up very soon, but not before. We've had an extra long version of a song from Snap, The Power, the Retro Radio Show.
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0: That's the latest for our Mixtape Classic selection. What would you have put on a mixtape back in the day? Would it have been that song? Maybe you would have had that song on if you were driving around in the car with your cassette recorder playing. Of course, you know, you would have AM and FM radios back in the day, but you couldn't beat a cassette, could you? With the graphic equalizer, with all the lights flashing. If that's a song you would have put on your retro radio show mixtape, or maybe there's another one you'd like to put on it, let us know what it is via our website, retroradioshow.co.uk, and on a future show, we could be playing your choice, something you would have put on a mixtape back in the day. That was Supertramp and Dreamer, and let's go way back to the 1960s. Manfred Mann at the Retro Radio Show.
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that song came from. It was a must-have back in the day. War of the Worlds, of course, narrated by Richard Burton. What a voice! And from it, Forever Autumn, Justin Hayward at the Retro Radio Show. Thank you for listening today. I'm Andy Henley at the Home of the Hits, from a time when, if you're going to the sweet shop, chances are you'll probably be getting a marathon bar or a packet of opal fruits. Do you remember Spicer? Or banjo. Do you remember the banjos? You get a red one or a blue one. I think the red one consisted of coconut and the blue one was a milk chocolate flavour banjo. So that's the sort of memories we love on the Retro Radio Show. Share your memories with us via our website, retroradioshow.co.uk. We are heading back to school very soon for our School Days Challenge. And if you're up for the subject of history, hopefully you're going to get it right. That's on the way after this from Take That as we head back to the 90s with A Million Love Songs.

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0: So today we are on the subject of history. Now this is where we like to send you back to school. And you know what it's like? They do say the school days were the best days of your life. But do you remember everything you were taught at school? Chances are probably not. But hopefully, somewhere in the back of your mind, there is the answer to this question. We're on the subject of history today. No need to contact the show because we've got

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0: Hopefully you did well on our School Days Challenge today. It was history, so good luck. And if you get this one right, straight at the top of the class. If you've got this one wrong, and you got it wrong last week and the week before that, then we are going to have a conversation at some point about which class you're into. We don't want you going to a different class. We want you to stay in this one. We don't want you to go to an inferior retro radio show or anything like that. So history was our subject today. What was the Manhattan Project? That's the question. Well, the answer, quite simply, was this. It was the American code name for the development of the atomic bomb. Did you get that one right? Straight to the top of the class. You've got a merit. You've got a house point. You've got a gold badge. If you got it wrong. Let's try again next week, shall we, when the Retro Radio Show returns.
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0: I'm Andy Henley at the home of the hits, the Retro Radio Show. First hour nearly done, out of the way, clouds across the moon. This is the Ra Band.
2: 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Can I help you?
3: 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I'm trying to reach Flight Commander B.R. Johnson on Mars Flight 247.

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5: From the Sky News Centre at 10, Andy Burnham's cleared the first hurdle in his Labour leadership bid, with the party's ruling body saying he can stand in a by-election. The Greater Manchester Mayor was refused permission by the NEC when he launched a previous bid for Parliament in February. Conservative leader Kemi Badenoch says the government's in meltdown.
6: Rachel Reeves said it herself, that a leadership crisis would just be chaos. We've seen the Health Secretary resign because he wants to be Prime Minister. The Labour Party is only interested in themselves. They are not governing the country. Andy Burnham wants to rock up and just be Prime Minister despite being out of Parliament for a decade.
5: A teenager who killed a great-grandmother with his illegal e-bike has been jailed for nearly 7 years. Billy Stoker was 18 when he hit Gloria Stevenson on a zebra crossing in Sunderland last May. Dashcam footage shows him getting up and leaving the scene. The father of a college student who died after catching meningitis says he can't describe the heartbreak. Lewis Waters, who attended Henley College in Oxfordshire, was described as funny, sociable and kind-hearted. Two other pupils from separate schools in Reading are being treated for meningitis. Police have charged a 19-year-old after a football referee's address was leaked online. John Beaton and his family spent last night with officers to protect them after he awarded Celtic a controversial penalty on Wednesday. In sport, Aston Villa have picked up a big win in the Premier League. Live to Frank Watson at Villa Park.
7: It finished Aston Villa 4, Liverpool 2, goals from Morgan Rodgers, 2 from Watkins, and a John McGinn special blew Liverpool away and secured a Champions League spot for Villa. Virgil van Dijk scored at either end of the second half for Liverpool, but they're no more than consolation goals. Villa 4, Liverpool 2.
5: David Beckham has become the first UK billionaire sportsman. That's according to the Sunday Times Rich List. And that's the latest from the Sky Newsroom. I'm AJ Walsh. 97FM,
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Beatles with a little help from my friends at the Retro Radio Show. I'm Andy Henley. This is the home of the hit songs. You know the words to, be them cover versions or the original versions. That's what it's all about on the radio. Memories every week for a couple of hours. The Retro Radio Show. It's a bit like a TARDIS on the radio where we send you back in time to a rather groovy time. From a time maybe when you were learning to do the Rubik's Cube. You know, still all these years later, I've never managed to succeed doing the Rubik's Cube unless I literally break the thing up and put it back together. I think that's called cheating, though. Some people used to be able to do it in about 5 or 6 seconds flat, couldn't they? Could never do that. And we're heading back to a time when people had hobbies, like fishing, angling for hours at the riverside, train spotting, stamp collecting. And those are the sort of memories we like on the Retro Radio Show. And we've got plenty more of those to come this hour. Don't forget, you can hear the show all over again via our website, which is retroradioshow.co.uk. Just hit the tab where it says listen again, and you can hear the show anytime you want to. Simple as that. Right, our lost TV theme tune this hour. We're heading back to school. That's coming up in around about half an hour's time. Probably not the school programme you're thinking of. And we've got another 12-inch coming up this hour as well. But right now, Kate Bush, Wuthering Heights, after this Flower Power memory.

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Retro Radio Show, Kate Bush and Wuthering Heights, and before that, The Toys. 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You remember when you used to go to school? 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Yeah, you could ask Mum and Dad. If they knew the answers, then brilliant. If you were lucky, you might have had a set of encyclopedias at home, but if you're really serious about doing your homework, it was a case of going down to the library. Do you remember that? Going down to the library, hiring out library books. Way before electronic readers and search engines. Those are the sort of memories we love on the Retro Radio Show. We've still got plenty more to come very soon.

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Make your own kind of music. That's the Mamas and the Papas. Maybe you were putting together a rather groovy mixtape back in the day, and if you were, would that song have been on it? If not, what song would you put on the ultimate retro radio show mixtape? 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I'm Andy Henley at the Home of the Hits. Thank you for listening today. Hope you're enjoying the memories from a time when maybe you were sneaking off to the phone to use those 0898 numbers. 50p a minute back in the 1980s. Oh, and speaking of using the phone, saving your twos, your fives, and your tens to make a phone call to speak to that somebody special from a phone box, because you didn't want anybody to overhear that private conversation you were having with the new love of your life. Those are the sort of memories we love on the Retro Radio Show, and these are the sort of songs we love as well. Harold Fortemeyer, this is the 12-inch mix from Beverly Hills Cop of Axel F, and there's no Crazy Frog in sight.

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It's Different for Girls. That's Joe Jackson. Harold Faltermeyer before that. And Axel F. From a time when, if you're having your tea, you may have had Spam fritters or crispy pancakes. And do you remember Tizer? And we're heading back to a time when, if you're in hospital, people used to bring you Lucozade in. Those are the sort of memories on the Retro Radio Show. Still more to come, as well as our Lost TV theme tune as we head back to school very soon. But not before we've taken a stroll up the yellow brick road. Here's Elton John.

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3: Looking forward to this one today, and we're heading back to school. Sounds like the School Days Challenge, doesn't it? But no, it's not. It's a TV theme tune based on a school-type TV show. Probably not the one you're thinking of. There could have been several. Waterloo Road, Grange Hill. But oh no. We're bang smack in the middle of the 1990s. And a show which was on 1996-ish. Ran for just 19 episodes. Three series. They did bring it back recently, actually. But we are heading back to the original theme tune, starring Terence Hardiman of The Demon Headmaster.

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and Country House, which reminds me of Timmy Mallet. You remember back in the 80s? Look at me and go, there! Timmy Mallet, blimey. Yeah, wackaday. And those are the sort of memories we love on the Retro Radio Show, taking you back to a time when, if you were at school and you weren't the most popular person in the classroom, chances are you're probably being wedged. Ow! Brings tears to the eyes. Thankfully, I managed to avoid that. Don't quite know why. Perhaps I was just one of those people who scared everybody, I don't know. Or they just didn't want to wedge me. One of those things where you don't change your underwear for about 7 days. Anyway, only joking. Hope you enjoyed our Lost TV theme tune today, Demon Headmaster. Also, we went back to school, School Days Challenge. Hope you did well with that. Hope you enjoyed our 12 inches and the songs we added to our Retro Radio Show mixtape. There's more of those next week. Stay safe, stay groovy, and I'll leave you with this from Duran Duran. I'm Andy Henley at the home of the hits, the Retro Radio Show.

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4: Sky News Centre at 11, Andy Burnham will be among the Labour candidates running for the Makerfield by-election. After blocking his attempt to return to Westminster in February, the party's ruling body's letting him put his name forward for the contest. If he wins, he could challenge Sir Keir Starmer for the leadership. Former head of policy for Jeremy Corbyn, Andrew Fisher, says he'd be a popular choice.
5: I think it would have been churlish to stop him. There's a demand within the party for Andy Burnham to be an MP again. And clearly, if there's going to be a leadership contest, you want your most popular politician, both probably among MPs and amongst the public, more importantly, to be a candidate in that race.
4: Vaccination policies are being reviewed following the latest fatal meningitis outbreak, according to a leading health official. Two pupils from separate schools in Reading are currently receiving treatment, and a sixth former from Oxfordshire's Henley College has died. A teenager's been jailed for nearly 7 years after knocking down and killing a great-grandmother with an illegal e-bike in Sunderland. Gloria Stevenson's daughter says she's so disappointed at the sentence handed to Billy Stokoe. Police have charged a 19-year-old following the leak of a football referee's address online. John Beaton and his family spent last night with officers to protect them after he awarded Celtic a controversial penalty on Wednesday. Aston Villa have qualified for the Champions League with a 4-2 victory over Liverpool. They've gone above their opponents to fourth in the Premier League and are now guaranteed to finish in the top five. Captain John McGinn was among the goal scorers at Villa Park.
6: We had to get over the line. Obviously, our last few league performances haven't been the best, so you're up against a top side. I know Liverpool aren't in great form, but it's a huge performance at home and a great statement of intent for Wednesday.
4: Liverpool's top five place is not yet secure. And auditions have reportedly begun for the next person to play James Bond. Variety claims the process of searching for Daniel Craig's replacement is underway. 28-year-old Jacob Elordi is among the favourites to take over the role. That's the latest from the Sky News Centre. I'm Bev Rimmer.
7: It's Friday night, and it's been another busy week, I'm sure. 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

was happy as a lark. But now I go for walks, to the movies, maybe to the park. I have a seat on the same old bench to watch the children play. You know, tomorrow is their future. But for me, just another day. They all gather around me. They seem to know my name. We laugh, tell a few jokes, but it still doesn't ease my pain. I know I can't hide from a memory, though day after day I've tried. I keep saying, she'll be back.

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We've played some fantastic tracks already tonight. If you're enjoying all of the love songs that we've played, we've got more between now and midnight on The Love Train on Fantasy Radio.

0: Wait! Every Saturday for over a decade, we have done the Saturday Segway, and I think it's high time we made some improvements.
1: Yes, dear. Hang on. We feature local businesses, we've got guests, outside broadcasts, quizzes, prizes. We tell the listeners what's going on, where to go, we play great music. What more do you want?
0: Attitude.
1: Oh, I got that.
0: Yes, and that's the problem. You've got it in abundance. And I think we should go to Relate and discuss your charm persona.
1: Don't have one.
0: Precisely. Don't you dare press that mute button.
1: Well, hopefully she'll have calmed down by Saturday. So join Fantasy's answer to Shrek and Fiona, Pete and Les, on the Saturday Segway, 10 o'clock till 1 p.m.
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Well, you know, these tracks that we choose to play on The Love Train are really quite timeless, aren't they? 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

So time then to welcome in the weekend officially, I think. And I get to do it with you because it's just about Saturday morning. That's it from me. I'll see you once again for another Love Train on Fantasy Radio.

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5: Sky News Centre at midnight, Andy Burnham's cleared the first hurdle in his Labour leadership bid, with the party's ruling body saying he can stand in a by-election. The Greater Manchester Mayor was refused permission when he launched a previous bid for Parliament earlier this year. Conservative leader Kemi Badenoch says the government's in meltdown.
6: Rachel Reeves said it herself, that a leadership crisis would just be chaos. We've seen the Health Secretary resign because he wants to be Prime Minister. The Labour Party is only interested in themselves. They are not governing the country. Andy Burnham wants to rock up and just be Prime Minister despite being out of Parliament for a decade.
5: A teenager who killed a great-grandmother with his illegal e-bike's been jailed for nearly 7 years. Billy Stokoe was 18 when he hit Gloria Stevenson, then fled on a zebra crossing in Sunderland last May. The father of student Lewis Waters, who's died after catching meningitis, says he can't describe the heartbreak. Lewis, who attended Henley College in Oxfordshire, was described as funny, sociable and kind-hearted. Two other pupils from separate schools in Reading are being treated. Health officials say they're reviewing vaccine policy for teenagers. Sharmiz Ladani's from the UK Health Security Agency.
7: That's a very large number of young adults to vaccinate to prevent a very few cases. But given the recent outbreaks, it is important and it is happening that we are re-evaluating the decisions that were made.
5: A 19-year-old man's been charged with a data protection offence after a referee's personal details were leaked online. John Beaton and his family spent a night at home under police protection. Aston Villa have qualified for the Champions League with a 4-2 victory over Liverpool. They've gone above their opponents to fourth in the Premier League and are now guaranteed to finish in the top five. Liverpool's place is not yet secure. And Sir David Beckham has become the UK's first billionaire sports person. That's according to the Sunday Times Rich List that also features the Oasis brothers. That's the latest. I'm Bev Rimmer.

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0: 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It's too long.
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0: And so we want you to shorten it quite a bit. 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
2: 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Not forgetting.
0: Stop. 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
0: Perfect! Wasn't difficult, was it?
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